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0: All right, let's take a look at that Wave 104 forecast for tonight. Partly cloudy skies, low around 80. Tomorrow, we are looking at partly sunny skies, high near 92. Watch out for those triple-digit heat indexes and a chance of a pop-up shower, thunderstorm in the afternoon. Tomorrow evening, chance of showers, thunderstorms late night, mostly cloudy, low around 78. For your Friday, much of the same, high near 88. Watch out for a chance of showers and thunderstorms in the afternoon. Let's get back into it. We got Hendrix, Bad Company, Pat Benatar, Sabbath. Here's some Aerosmith. Dude Looks Like a Lady. 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

0: Sabbath, War Pigs on the Grand Strands, Classic Rock, and you're home at the TNA Morning Show with Tommy and Beth. 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Very sad day. And here's a little funny note from Miss Sharon Osbourne. He said, he was just genuine, so genuine and funny. She added, I mean, we could have the worst arguments in the world, but we didn't ever crack up laughing because he would just say something so ridiculous that the two of them would just crack up. And that's the love that Sharon and Ozzy shared throughout the years. Hey, don't forget, how would you like to program the radio station? 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

0: Rush, Limelight on the Grand Strands, Classic Rock. 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Don't forget to hang out with Tommy and Beth from the TNA Morning Show for Tap That Trivia. They do it every Tuesday evening, 6 to 10 a.m. over at the Crooked Hammock Brewery inside the tap room up in Barefoot Landing, North Myrtle Beach. Always a fun time hanging out with Tommy and Beth. And you might even learn something. 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

Stevie Ray Vaughan, Pride and Joy off the Texas Flood album on the Grand Strands. 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How about some Journey? Don't Stop Believin'.

0: 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Hope you guys are all doing well. Hey, don't forget, the TNA Morning Show Charity Links Golf Tournament's coming up Saturday, August 8th over at Azalea Sands. 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

0: Ozzy, Goodbye to Romance on the Grand Strands. 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Wave 104.1, Scary K on a Wednesday night celebrating the life of Ozzy Osbourne. He left us 1 year ago today. I can't believe it's already been a year. And that was the very first song that Ozzy and Randy Rhoads had completed together. And it was the first track from the Blizzard of Oz album. So that's very cool. And you know what else is cool? Celebrating Christmas in July. So join Rick Roberts for Christmas in July. Toy Run Ryan. It's all happening this Saturday, July 25th, over at the Harley Shop at the Beach in North Myrtle Beach. Registrations between 10 a.m. and noon. 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
0: All right, let's take a look at that Wave 104 forecast for tonight. Partly cloudy skies, low around 80. Tomorrow, partly sunny skies, high near 92. Watch out for those triple-digit heat indexes and a slight chance of a pop-up shower or thunderstorm in the afternoon. Tomorrow evening, chance of showers, thunderstorms late night. Mostly cloudy, low around 78. And for your Friday, chance of showers and thunderstorms in the afternoon, high near 88. Let's get back into it. We got Motley Crue, Mellencamp, Pink Floyd, Cars. Here's Fleetwood Mac, Go Your Own Way. 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

0: 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Wave on a 4.1, Scary K, on a Wednesday night. And I know you guys work hard each and every day. So why don't you join Charlie Steele for the 420 break each day? Charlie pulls out something cool from the back of the rack. Perfect for everyone's favorite time to take a little pause. And today, in honor of Ozzy Osbourne, he played Ordinary Man by Ozzy. Yes, the 420 break is brought to you by the Vape Republic. They have shops in Loras, Longs, Little River, and Chadburn, home of the THC-infused slushy. So join Charlie Steele weekday afternoons for the 420 break right here at Wave 104.1.
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How about some Steppenwolf, Born to be Wild?

0: Joan Jett, I love rock and roll. Me too, Joan, on the Grand Strands. 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Fantastic show. 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
0: All right, let's take a last look at that Wave 104 forecast for tonight. Partly cloudy skies, low around 80. Tomorrow, we are looking at partly sunny skies, high near 92. Watch out for those triple-digit heat indexes and a chance for a pop-up shower in the afternoon. Tomorrow night, mostly cloudy, low around 78. Better chance of a shower late night. And for your Friday, chance of showers and thunderstorms, high near 88. With a good chance of rain on Friday. We need it, though. Let's get back in the more nonstop classic rock. We got some Billy Idol, Stone Temple Pilots, Doors, Ozzy. 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

0: Ozzy, Crazy Train off the Blizzard of Oz album on the Grand Strands. 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Wave 104.1. Scary K wrapping things up this Wednesday night. Thank you for hanging out with me. I appreciate that as we celebrate the life of Ozzy Osbourne. 1 year ago today, Ozzy left us. And thank you for all the great tunes, Ozzy. He was born John Michael Osbourne, December 3rd, 1948. And he left us 1 year ago. And of course, he was with Sabbath, then he went solo, and the rest is all history. Here's a cool quote from Sharon. She said this on the BBC. As Ozzy would say, when you want to remember me, just yank up the music really loud as you can get it, and just let your head bang. Rest in peace, Ozzy. Thank you for all the great tunes. I am out of here. Beck is up next. Have a great night. See you tomorrow. 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
1: Rumors spreading round, and that takes its time. 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
1: There's a woman that's all over Reddit. 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
2: I'm going to name my kid Dollar General. 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
1: 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Dollar General. 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
4: Good morning, everybody. It is the TNA show, Tommy and Beth. Beth, good morning to you.
5: Good morning.
4: Welcome back. You feeling a little bit better?
5: I feel okay. My voice is somewhat back. I mean, I got a steroid shot and a Z-pack, so yeah, I leveled up my game yesterday.
4: Nice. How are your biceps? Are they, is there marked improvement on those? Is your bench up?
5: I didn't work out yesterday, but let me tell you, if I could get a steroid shot like that every day, because it gave me so much energy.
4: Oh, is that right?
5: Yeah, I would love to do that every day. It felt great. I'm like, yes, I feel kind of normal again.
4: Well, you sound like a stripper a little bit.
5: Do I?
4: Just saying, yeah. You got the raspy kind of seductress voice going on.
5: Yes, I would like my full voice back though soon.
4: Gotcha. You wouldn't trade in your old voice for this voice?
5: No, I'm good.
4: We've got a little bit of the radio version of the stranger. You know, when your wife or your girlfriend puts on a wig or it's Halloween, it's her, but it doesn't really look like her. So you get a little bit of the stranger going on. That's kind of what we're dealing with today.
5: Yes, you're cheating on me with my other me.
4: With you. Well, if we were going to cheat on you, Beth, wouldn't you like it to be you that we cheat on you with?
5: Yes, that works.
4: Got it.
5: By the way, you know,
4: give us your quick elevator champagne room pitch.
5: Hey, you want a free shot? And then you can take one on me if you buy a second shot.
4: Oh, all right. Body shot?
5: Yeah.
4: BOGO, buy one, get one?
5: See, I got y'all already. And then...
4: Well, you're appealing to our alcoholism, which is fine, and that'll work.
5: And then we'll go into the champagne room, and I have lined up pizza and pasta. Free.
4: How's that sexy? Well,
5: I will eat it sexy.
4: Are you going to make a bikini out of it? Like the pizza slices?
5: Oh, that could work, yeah.
4: All right, gotcha. All right, well, it needs work. It needs work, but, it is what it is. I don't know if anyone's in the mood to go in there and grease out. In the champagne room.
5: Oh, it'll be delicious.
4: Got it. Still talking about the food.
5: Yeah.
4: Understood.
5: But you know, speaking of strippers or adult dancers,
4: who strip.
5: Well, sometimes they don't want to be known as strippers. They're like, I'm a dancer.
4: Strip their clothes off?
5: Well, just because that's part of the performance.
4: Correct.
5: So they are a dancer and performer.
4: Well, both things can be true. You can be a performer, but you're still stripping. And there's nothing wrong with that. No judgment whatsoever. And, thank God for strippers.
5: Why don't we call the Cirque du Soleil people strippers? Because they get down to like almost as much as the people
4: that way, right? They don't make a big deal out of sexy taking off of the thing. With strippers, they do three songs. Yeah. Song one is, they come out in their get up. Song two, is starting to get loose. Maybe one thing's come off. On song three, we got boobs. I mean, they're out and this is the show.
5: It depends on which Cirque show you see.
4: Yeah.
5: Some actually start with clothes and slightly take them off. Yeah, because they make it a show.
4: I've not seen the local. Do we still have a local Cirque du Soleil? I know we used to.
5: I don't think we do, but we should. We need to get them back.
4: Notice how you never see, maybe you don't notice, but or you can run into them too if you're out, maybe at a happy hour or a dinner or something, or just out in town.
5: Mm-hmm.
4: You never run into someone who does that. Like, no one's ever ran into girl at the bar that is the, you know, trapeze chick at the circus, or the or works at Cirque du Soleil, or, you know, those performative chicks that go zipping and flying through the air and do all those crazy. Like, who meets those girls in the wild?
5: I think if you want to meet those girls in the wild, you have to go find where they're performing at and go to the locations right around that place. Because more than likely, they're grabbing food before the show, after the show, you know, during the week when they're practicing.
4: Yeah.
5: That's how you'd find them in the wild. But you have to do research.
4: And 9 times out of 10, well, all right, maybe 6 times out of 10, they're like amazingly hot.
5: Mm-hmm. So
4: every now and then you get a grandma who's being, you know, lifted by her teeth into the, you know, the heights of the ceiling and slung around. You know, she's hung on to the game for a while. She's still in it. But, you know, they're usually amazingly attractive chicks and crazy physical talents. And you just never, I've never got into an accidental conversation with someone who does, not even the dudes. Have you, anyone ever met a effing lion tamer in the wild?
5: No.
4: Sitting next to him, like, hey, man, what do you do? Oh, I'm a lion tamer.
5: That would be amazing.
4: Well, but you never meet those guys.
5: That's not entirely true. What about that Doc guy? You met him in the wild, didn't you? That Doc guy that has...
4: Oh, Doc from... but yeah, from Tiger King. He's not a performative guy. He's the guy who owned the preserve or whatever.
5: Oh, he didn't actually go out there and do shows with them.
4: I don't know. What he did isn't like circus talent.
5: Mm.
4: You know what I mean? And he owns an actual business here in town. And still, I never ran into him out in the wild either. He's got better things to do. I don't know what he was running over there. some kind of crazy, like, I don't know what that was. Some kind of Jim Jones where they don't kill you thing.
5: Yeah. Is he out of jail?
4: No idea. I haven't looked into it.
5: And, you know, our good friend Tiger King, I don't know what's going on with him. I sent him a message.
4: Him, huh?
5: Yeah, a message a week and a half ago. He, like, usually I'll see a red at the bottom of the message.
4: Yeah.
5: It's not even red. I think he did something to not have access.
4: Uh-oh.
5: And then I started wondering, do you think if he died in prison, because he was battling cancer, wasn't he?
4: It would have, that would be released.
5: Okay.
4: Somebody would say something. Some kind of guard or somebody would make a remark somewhere online. Well, yeah, Tiger King is in my pod or whatever you call them.
5: Yeah.
4: And yeah, he died. So, or the prison would release that information.
5: Okay, because I was worried. I'm worried about him. I hope he's okay.
4: Yeah, we got to figure it out. If we ever get up with him, what has happened? You can get in trouble quick up in those. But he's not getting a minimum security jam or some kind of medical wing or something.
5: Yeah, but he could have done something bad. And you know, he's been fighting the system.
4: Yeah.
5: And they don't like that. They want you to stay in jail.
4: Maybe he talked a little too much. Maybe he was constantly doing interviews and this, that, and the other, and the prison just got tired of dealing with all that.
5: That could be. I mean, but if they're getting paid, why would they get mad?
4: Who's getting paid?
5: They get paid to put him, like, he probably
4: the
5: paid
4: prison?
5: Them off. You don't think he paid them off to be able to do that?
4: I don't think that dude's got two nickels.
5: No. Well, no, they Venmo him. People Venmo him.
4: Oh, I see what you're saying. Yeah, yeah.
5: Yeah.
4: But anyway, we'll keep on him, man.
5: I will.
4: And it's still unread, the email he sent to him?
5: Still unread. Mm. Worried about him. I hope he's okay.
4: Yeah. Maybe he's just on some kind of 30-day, you know.
5: 30 days in the hole?
4: You're in the hole or whatever, whatever it is. He zigged when he should have zagged, and now he's in trouble for it and paying the price.
5: I mean, I wouldn't doubt it, because they don't like it when you want to leave jail and talk too much to the press, you know? They want you there making their license plates.
4: Well, I mean, he never really throws the prison under the bus. You know, he bitches about why he's there.
5: Yeah.
4: But he never really says anything about, you know, where he is. I think that'd be kind of dumb, because you hang up and guess what? You're under their thumb again.
5: Yeah, but he did make it sound like it's a college dorm room. So he made it sound fun. Remember?
4: You know, that's also him making the best out of what he's got, you know, mentally. Like, hey, you know what? Not bad. It's kind of like a college dorm room. But, you know, if he could get out, he would. It ain't that great.
5: Well, they get to take classes for free, he said. And they have, like, a computer lab and TVs And he has lots of guys to look at, you know? He has his pick of the litter.
4: I don't know about that, because you got to have somebody willing. And he's probably find somebody willing in there. You're talking about being gay for the stay?
5: Well, yes. But he is married, so it's just eye candy.
4: I asked Danny Trejo about that, the gay for the stay thing.
5: Yeah.
4: And he did not say no. He didn't say yeah. But he didn't say no.
5: Uh-oh.
4: So, anyway.
5: To each their own, right?
4: Crazy wild world, man. Crazy wild world. All right, we got to take a break. The early edition of the Entertainment Report coming up in just a couple of minutes here on the TNA Show.
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2: 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No delays on 501 17 bypass or any other road in town. Have a great night. 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
5: Your Wave 104 forecast, mainly cloudy today with a high of 89. This evening, cloudy and a low of 79.
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1: I'm beginning to think that Elon Musk is going way too far. So we'll get to that.
2: Just now?
1: Well, I mean, he's always crossed the line a bit here and there, but yeah, he's doing it again.
2: Finally raised Beth's eyebrows.
1: Yes.
2: All right.
1: But we are going to start out with one of my favorite bands, Motley Crue. A lot of people giving them a hard time over Vince Neil using backing tracks on tour. I don't think that should diminish your view of them. They're still amazing. You should still see Tommy Lee on his roller coaster drum kit.
2: Does he still do that bit?
1: Yeah, he still does that, yeah. But Tommy Lee said that he and Nikki Sixx used to do one big thing that helped them along their journey in music. Here he is talking about that.
3: I was with my bass player, and we were doing heroin, and we ran out, and it's like, what are we going to do? We unscrewed the cap on a fifth of Jack and filled up the cap with Jack and then pulled a couple syringes, and we're shooting Jack Daniels. I was like,
1: whoa.
3: It was at that moment where I went, okay, we can just drink this, but we're shooting it.
1: Right.
3: This is wrong, and somebody's going to die.
4: Do you even remember the sensation of shooting booze? Did it do anything differently?
3: Yeah. You could taste it.
4: Oh, wow.
3: You know, like you taste the heroin.
1: So basically, that was the moment where he realized they needed to clean up. So that is the point.
2: Jesus.
1: That really helped them. But then, at that point, they started just drinking shots of Jack before every show. Which is a better method, wouldn't you say?
2: I mean, I can recommend it. I mean, I enjoy it that way. I too like Jack. I don't feel like I need to
1: shoot it through a syringe.
2: It must be just some kind of one-upmanship in that universe of old school rock stars. I don't think like Yellow Card is out there doing this, you know, or name whoever the newer bands are.
1: Why would you put that in your vein?
2: Like, I'm just supposing here, in those guys back in those days, it was just, like I said, like one-upmanship. Like, look what I'll do. You know, Ozzy snorting ants. You know what I mean? And just like, oh, look at me. Ah, I'm crazy. No, I'm crazy.
1: They are lucky to still be alive, those guys.
2: Oh, no doubt.
1: I just can't even believe it.
2: I don't even like... I have to, you know, every 3 months or so take a medicine that is comes in like a needle form. It's just, you know, just subcutaneous. I don't have to find a vein or anything.
1: Yeah.
2: And I don't even like doing that. I can't imagine taking shots recreationally.
1: Yeah, no. I mean, I could barely get that shot on my butt yesterday, the steroid shot. I'm like, oh my God, this hurts so bad. It was a big steroid shot. Let me tell you.
2: Oh yeah, man. Have you ever? I don't even know. I must have in the past met someone who does heroin, but just brings it up casually. Oh yeah, me and so, we were shooting H. Brr. Like they don't even bring that up.
1: Really?
2: I guess I know. It's never been brought. Maybe I'm in the right circles.
1: I mean, with the people you've talked to over the years, like all the musicians, I'm sure it's popped up, right?
2: I mean, I've never led in, hey man, so how's heroin doing? You know, how does that conversation come up? Either you're in that circle with them or not. I don't know, man.
1: In a random interview here, I would have figured early on you would have talked to them. I don't know.
2: If you had a friend that you were friends with for a period of time and you learned that they had like a heroin addiction or habit or whatever you want to call it, would you give that person a wide berth from then on?
1: Well, if they used to and they've changed their life.
2: No. Currently. Like, they use, like, if someone used to and they kicked it, I mean, good on that guy, you know, person. It's probably hard to kick. But if they're currently a user and you just find out later that they, you know, your buddy is
1: I couldn't
2: a
1: do
2: user.
1: It. I couldn't be. I say that's horrible, but I couldn't be friends with that person.
2: I would probably give them a wide berth, too.
1: I would lead them to the trough to get their water, which is, you know, tell them, here's your options. Here's rehab. Here are these other things. But more than likely, they're not going to do it based on your advice. They're going to do it when they're ready.
2: Yeah. I wouldn't even do that. Anything I'm going to say, they already know and have talked themselves around to making it okay.
1: And sometimes you just got to cut people off because it's just going to destroy you.
2: I couldn't be in that group, man. I don't even want to be around it.
1: I will admit, I have a very difficult time cutting people off, but when I do, it's because of a serious issue. They definitely crossed a line that is, you can't go back, you know? And usually I'm pretty good about forgiveness, but there are points that I can't handle it.
2: Yeah.
1: And I think we should all consider that, especially, it sucks to see your friends go downhill. But do you want to be in that ditch with them? No. You know, and if you stick around, that'll be you next.
2: Like if somebody needs help or insider advice or something, I'm there for that. But I'm not going to be the one chasing after you telling you, hey, you should do better. Because
1: that's not your job.
2: Well, and they already know that. They already know that.
1: Yeah, exactly. Well, Billy Bob Thornton was recently on the Kelly Clarkson show promoting Landman, and we're so excited for that.
2: What are you on, kid? An effing snot rag?
1: It doesn't come out till November, but here he is right now on.
5: I grew up as a dyslexic. I'm severely dyslexic. I have obsessive compulsive disorder, anxiety disorder, pretty much everything a human can have. And I read in chunks, sort of. Like, I don't read left to right like that, you know?
1: Yeah.
5: It's like I can look at something and go, oh, okay, I get it. The thing blows up, and then I get in the truck and go over here, and then I say this.
1: Yeah.
5: And I'm as dumb as a bag of hair and everything else in life, but I have a photographic memory.
1: I love that about him. And I love the fact that he's so open about it and encouraging to others that are in his position, saying that if you have dyslexia or any issues, you can still make it in Hollywood. You just have to, like, you know, put in some effort. You can do it. You can be like him. And it gives us all hope that there's still a chance, right?
2: How many absolute pieces of garbage have made it in Hollywood? I think anybody can if you're so inclined to be creative. Like, if that's your thing.
1: Exactly. Now, the reason I bring up Billy Bob Thornton is because we all know he has a big show this weekend at Alabama Theater this Sunday with doors opening at 6, shows at 7. We do have another pair of tickets to give away today on our morning show.
2: Ah, cool.
1: Yeah. You should go see Billy Bob Thornton and the Boxmasters.
2: I'm going to be enjoying the rare 5 minutes I have to myself over the weekend.
1: You're right. You're doing Myrtle Mania.
2: Yeah, we got Myrtle Mania Friday night, real estate during the day.
1: Yeah, so you can't go
2: hanging
1: Sunday.
2: Out with you in the mornings.
1: Oh, it's a that's busy true. Life. Very busy. Well, looks like Meghan Markle has ruffled more feathers yet again for work sites. And this is not a good thing considering Harry and Meghan are desperate for money.
2: Mm.
1: So Meghan Markle was on MasterChef Australia. And she was reportedly frustrated after being referred to as royalty during MasterChef Australia, which is actually an unintentional thing that they did that drew attention to the royal protocol issue.
2: Oh.
1: And they're not supposed to do this because she doesn't have a royal title at the moment.
2: She didn't do it. Someone else did, right?
1: But she was so mad. She threw a fit on set. People
2: That's
1: were
2: what
1: annoyed.
2: You do.
1: And so I don't know if they're going to invite her back.
2: Where was this show?
1: It's MasterChef Australia.
2: Oh, okay, got it.
1: So at this point, like, wouldn't you be nice? You don't have to throw a fit on set. I wish we had the audio of it, but they didn't release that.
2: That's more common than not these days, you know.
1: Mm-hmm.
2: Losing your temper, causing a big scene over minutia.
1: It just doesn't make any sense, but I guess that's part of the gig. Now, here is a story that I think you'll really enjoy. So you love, you know, doing the flight simulator and watching different things on planes because that's their thing.
2: Yeah, I'm a plane nerd for sure.
1: Yeah. Well, guess what? 74 years after a Pan Am flight crashed into the water off of Puerto Rico, a team has found the wreckage.
2: Oh, wow.
1: The Air Sea Heritage Foundation and Discovery Channel's Expedition Unknown found at the bottom of the ocean using sonar. You can watch the whole thing on Hulu. And I'm going to play you the clip when they found the flight.
6: Oh, stop! Oh, my God! Is that a plane?
7: It's got to be.
8: That
1: That could be an engine.
6: That could be an engine. That looks like a wing.
1: And the nose looks the shape of the
6: like
1: nose.
6: And that looks like a
2: fuselage. Oh, God.
7: That's a plane.
6: Whoa.
7: That's a plane.
6: Look at that. That's a plane.
1: Oh. If you want
8: to. Looks like a nose. The snozzberries taste like snozzberries.
1: So with finding that, do you think they'll leave it for a reef? Or because a lot of that like trash under the sea go, you know, will help develop normal reefs along, you know, the ocean floor. Will they leave it down there or do you think they'll actually pull it out?
2: That's a great question. Depends on what the local laws are around that area. Depends on the depth of the wreckage and the cost to bring it up. And, you know, I don't know. There's a lot of variables.
1: And then the families probably want the remains, don't you think?
2: There are zero. How long ago was this crash?
1: It was, let's see, 74 years ago.
2: Yeah, zero remains.
1: You don't think the bones are left?
2: Zero. Not
1: teeth? Nothing?
2: I don't think anything's down there anymore.
1: Wow. Okay.
2: Biologic, at least.
1: Yeah. I just figured there had to, because, you know, people go digging around and find bones from the past and, you know, there's got to be something.
2: Right, but you've got, you know, fish and scavengers and, mm-hmm. you know, the over 70-something years underwater.
1: Yeah.
2: You know, things, you know, tissue and bones don't last at, like in that environment.
1: Yeah, that's too bad. Well,
2: currents, you know, dragging things away.
1: Well, if you do want to watch the extended cut of that, you have to go on Hulu. It is streaming now.
2: I feel like I already know the plot. Crew goes out, finds missing plane. Now, what do I need to learn in the middle?
1: I don't know. It might be good. I don't know. That's a good question.
2: I know the nose looks like a nose.
1: Yeah. William Shatner was recently talking about something that I didn't know he was dealing with. William Shatner actually had cancer at the same time as his daughter. Mm. I knew he had cancer, but I didn't know he and his daughter both had cancer at the same time. Here he is discussing that.
9: I went to an oncologist, and they said, and they operated almost immediately with stage 4 melanoma. Melanie had stage 4 breast cancer, and my understanding is maybe as many as 10 years ago, if that had happened, they would have said, you got 3-4 months, pack your bags, because you're going to die. Stage 4 melanoma, stage 4 breast cancer.
2: Jesus.
1: Yeah, see, there's hope, Tommy. There is hope. And of course, if you do want to see William Shatner, he's going to be in Chicago September 18th through the 21st, I think it is, for that festival. He's getting on stage, doing his metal singing. And the whole reason he's going out on tour and living it up, this is on his bucket list. That's why he's doing it. Yeah. I think when you face the worst of the worst, you got to fit in everything you can while you can.
10: She's got the looks that kill.
1: Yes. And speaking of which, Rick Springfield, who we know has looks that kill, who would have guessed? All these years later, he still looks like he's in his 40s, wouldn't you say?
2: Yeah, dude's in shape.
1: Well, he talks about how he feels as well.
11: Yeah, it's weight training for sure, because I'm very thin naturally. A lot of it's a state of mind, too. I think I still think like a 25-year-old. I mean, as far as songwriting, it's very much shoots those young endorphins, you know, around my body.
1: So what you got to do is weight train, and you got to feel like you're 25 to look like you're in your 40s. When you're, isn't he like 70-something?
2: Oh, yeah, I think that's right.
1: And you know what? He's not the only one that's getting up there in the age. Today, it is a big birthday for not only Slash, but also Woody Harrelson. Slash turned 61, and Woody Harrelson turned 65 today.
2: Ah.
1: So cheers and roses.
2: Stop.
1: Yeah. Okay, well, coming up at 8:30, I'm going to tell you all about, you know, the little boy that was on Big Daddy with Adam Sandler?
2: Yeah.
1: I'm going to tell you what he did recently to convince his friend to get his life together, and it involved a fist.
2: Ooh.
1: At a strip club.
2: Hopefully it's a fight and not something, over-the-top sexy. I don't know.
1: At
2: we'll find out.
1: Yeah, 8:30.
2: All right. Change my opinion of that guy.
1: Yes.
2: All right, got to take a break. Back in a second.
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1: Looks like you're hitting the streets again tonight there, Beth.
2: Actually, I'm having Gary Kay fill in.
1: Oh, yeah? No Beth tonight?
2: Because I do all the talking, and so I can't talk.
1: Yeah,
2: I can't waste my voice like that.
1: Got it. Oh, who's going to tell the audience at Voodoo Brews and Music Bingo about our tower woes tonight if you're not going to be there and
2: It went with the weather because Empire State Building's been was hit by lightning 6 times within 24 hours.
1: Right.
2: And I said, so practically our tower has right there. No, yeah. We only got hit twice
1: right.
2: in 24 hours.
1: And the collective sadness from the audience that was there during trivia on Tuesday as Beth went through our technical issues in front of a crowd of trivia folks was they're very sad. They almost didn't want to finish the trivia game.
2: They thought about Venmoing us some money to fix our tower forever.
1: They
2: so
1: did.
2: It'll never have issues again.
1: So tonight, since you are not going to be there because you have voice issues, no one's going to bring that up. You're letting us all down, Beth.
2: I know.
1: But Rick Roberts and Gary Kay tonight, Voodoo Brewing Company, Broadway at the Beach, four rounds of themed music bingo. Music bingo's really taken off.
2: It really is.
1: People love that.
2: I love it.
1: I mean, it's cool. It's a vibe. You know what I mean? It's, you know, like when we do trivia, which is, you know, trivia is fun too. I'm a little bit of a trivia nerd, but, you know, it's almost like you're taking an exam at the DMV. Like, oh, all right, everybody got to make sure the proctor's not, doesn't think I'm doing something. It's quiet. You know what I mean? With the bingo, it's like there's jam after jam after jam.
2: I almost want to go and sit down and see how they run their music bingo tonight without me. And just have a beer and some food.
1: That's what they want, to be judged. You're not well enough to do it, but you're well enough to come out there and look over their shoulder while they do it.
2: Oh, I know.
1: That would be irritating.
2: No, I mean, it's my voice that I have to save. As long as I don't talk, I'll be fine.
1: My favorite is like when we do trivia and you're out for a reason of illness or something. And we're out there doing the job, and we're still having to answer questions from you who wasn't well enough to come out there and do it, but well enough to check in to make sure that we're there doing it and doing it the right way.
2: Well, I need the photos to put online to post that you're there.
1: Do you? Is anyone at home going, God, I want to go to bed, but Beth hasn't posted videos of what's going on at trivia that I'm also not at. I need to see these pictures.
2: Well, if I post it at the very beginning when you first get there, then people will be like, oh, that's where Tommy's at. Okay, I'll go.
1: You're right. And then a line develops out the door
2: yes.
1: and people trying to come in because they've seen it on social media. Fair point. I didn't think about that.
2: I told you.
1: So anyway, Voodoo Brews and Music Bingo tonight at Voodoo Brewing Company, Broadway at the Beach. Cool spot, man. They got surprisingly good food. You know, usually, you know, you go to places and it's like, meh, it's bar food. You know, it's good. Blah, blah, blah. They put a little extra twist on their food. It's very good.
2: It's very high end. I love it.
1: So, and fine sponsor of the TNA Charity Links Golf Tournament. They're going to be out there on Restaurant Row with us. So looking forward to that. I'm going to make myself eat this time.
2: Yes, because they are known for their burgers and they're going to do little sliders.
1: Nice.
2: They got the best best burgers for that last competition that they did at Broadway at the Beach.
1: Oh, they did?
2: Yeah, they were one. I think they were either first or second. I can't remember, but still, they have the best burgers in town.
1: Yeah. Does Mocky Mock still have his burger place over there?
2: I don't think so. Is that still there? I don't know.
1: I don't know. I don't hear much about it.
2: Yeah, I don't.
1: Very often. But anyway, that's going on tonight. Broadway at the Beach, Voodoo Brews and Music Bingo cranks up at 6 p.m. It's a lot of fun. Very easy, too. You know, for us, you know, that live here, when we think of Broadway at the Beach in tourist season, we're like, oof, we got to stay away from that, man. It's like pandemonium over there. It's very easy to get into. You park right there at the venue at Voodoo Brews and walk in like you would any other place. So you don't have to go through walking through, you know, the middle of Broadway to get there. It's right there where you can pull up to it, park, and head on in. It's a lot of fun. The old Stool Pigeons, if you've been around long enough to know where that is. Voodoo Brews and Music Bingo.
2: Yeah.
1: All right. When we get back, we're going to talk a little NFL action. I looked as we're getting, you know, camps are starting up. And, you know, before long, we'll be watching preseason games. And if you're like me, you're doing a little recon, if you play fantasy football, on what, you know, how the rookies look, how they're going to perform, how they're going to be used in on particular teams, some of the standout guys, which guys will, you know, immediately start and have an effect on your fantasy team. You know, when you get down there, it's around 13, 14, it's like, psh, I don't know, man. Like, I don't know any of these guys. They're all rooks. So if you have a little, do a little work in the beginning, you kind of know that, you know, some of the guys that are going to be excellent. So we'll go over the top five projected scorers of fantasy football for this year as we head in there. Jaden Daniels, surprisingly low.
2: Wait, so do these projections also tell us who's going to win the Super Bowl?
1: No.
2: Ah.
1: These are point, you know, projected points during the fantasy football season over the course of the year. So you could go to your Vegas bookie and take a look at who the odds are for them. Maybe we'll dig that up too. We'll
2: throw it in.
1: So that and more firings at ESPN. You probably heard a few of them are notable names. So we'll get into that as well coming up here on the TNA Show.
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2: All right, Christmas in July going on this weekend at the Harley Shop at the Beach. 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Registration begins at 10 a.m., goes till noon, then kickstands up and they head on out. It's only 10 bucks, or you can bring a new unwrapped toy. Every person on the ride needs to do that, rider and passenger. And you get to participate in the ride. It all goes to Fostering Hope in Conway. They got a live DJ there, free coffee and donuts. And if you're early for one of the first 100 riders, you're going to get a free commemorative T-shirt. So if you're planning on doing that, might as well get there early. Make sure you get your T-shirt in advance of the ride. They'll do a 50-50 raffle. And then after the ride, they'll ends up at the Tuna Shack down there in on the Marsh Walk in Merle's Inlet. That starts at 1. They've got a live band there for you and also free food and all kinds of fun. So for more details, go to wave104.com. But if you are a biker, this weekend is the weekend, the Harley Shop at the Beach, Christmas in July toy run. And our very own Rick Roberts will be there doing whatever Rick does out there.
3: He gives away stuff. He's going to give out your last chance to win Bob Dylan tickets.
2: Oh, cool.
3: Yeah.
2: Oh, that's so cool.
3: I mean, I think bikers like Bob Dylan, right? Yeah, that works.
2: I mean, I don't know about to the man. I'm sure there are some guys out there that like Bob Dylan. Some out there to like Ace of Base. I don't know.
3: I wish we had more of a biker-centric type of show coming up. Like, for instance, what's his name from Zach Wilde and his Black Label Society band.
2: He's been here twice this year.
3: I know. I think he's coming back again, too.
2: Can't get enough Zach.
3: Well, I mean, if I had a choice between, you know, giving out that type of show to people that are going, you know, on a Harley ride, I would do that over Bob Dylan. Bob Dylan seems a little mellow.
2: I mean, well, you got the tickets that you have.
3: I know.
2: You know what I mean? So like you're
3: Beggars
2: in charge
3: can't
2: of what shows
3: choosers.
2: Are coming through.
3: Yeah.
2: You can either, if someone's interested in Bob Dylan tickets, why, they'll enter for the tickets.
3: Hopefully.
2: If not, they can go, oh, that's cool, and keep on walking.
3: But,
2: I mean, I don't think you'll ever find a group of bikers who all like every song or every artist, all, you know, everybody to the man liking the same thing.
3: I would be willing to bet every biker in the world loves Ozzy. The late Ozzy.
2: Maybe. But I'm sure you'll find some that don't.
3: I don't know. I don't think they're I've ever found anyone who didn't like Ozzy.
2: They're not robots, Beth. They're people.
3: Yes, they are.
2: You'll find somebody out there who hates him. There's always a hater lurking around.
3: Yes.
2: So you'll always find one of those dudes.
3: Those Ozzy haters that are out there hate, like they gave him hate for the fact that he cheated on Sharon back in the day. Those are the only haters I've come across.
2: Not a great look, I'll grant you that. You know, obviously, that's not what you want.
3: No.
2: But, you know, at the same time, I don't know. I mean, can't excuse it for that, but it is what it is. And, you know, he did better, and it is, you know, you just can only do what you can do.
3: I do feel bad for Ozzy. I feel like the hairstylist took advantage of that period of time.
2: Because it was
3: on that tour for 13, album that he released with Black Sabbath, his final Black Sabbath
2: took
3: album.
2: Took advantage of a grown-ass man, adult.
3: Well, because he was at a point in his life, he was rock bottom after all the surgeries and everything else. And, you know, Sharon wasn't around. And, you know, she was on the road the entire time, the hairstylist, comforting him.
2: Right. He's still an adult making adult decisions, though, right?
3: I know.
2: Hey, listen, nobody's perfect. Everybody's made mistakes, and, you know, Ozzy made mistakes, too.
3: I just feel like it was a situation he couldn't overcome, possibly.
2: So you're saying Ozzy was not in control of himself enough to make a decision and say no.
3: He was going through a lot at that point. We got to give him forgiveness for that.
2: You hear that, Ross? If you're going through a lot.
3: Oh, my God. Shut up. No, I'm going to throw this pen at you.
2: And one of your staff members says, there, Ross. It is not your fault. It is that chick's fault for taking advantage of you. And you. The goose is not good enough for the gander.
3: He is not Ozzy. If you were Ozzy,
2: You
3: got to be Ozzy.
2: I see. In the Book of Beth, it's okay if you're Ozzy, not if
3: Ross.
2: You're Ross.
3: Not Ross.
2: I see. See the double standards and the little
3: things.
2: If
3: I were dating Ozzy, I would have given him a break.
2: Navigating the thought process of you chicks, man. I mean, so it's okay for this guy, not my guy, but this guy, it's okay.
3: Yes, because... Right. He has a different situation altogether.
2: You guys move the goalpost on rules and all that stuff all the time.
3: Everything,
2: this is okay. Unless I don't like it, then it's over here.
3: Everything is a case-by-case basis. And I think a lot of people that have their man on the road touring, they understand what that, you know, entails.
2: Ross is on the road every day. He drives to work every day. And he's there all day. And then he works on the weekends. And he works late.
3: Performing for thousands of fans.
2: Where is that threshold where you're on the road enough that when you have a bad day, it's okay to have sex?
3: If you are well known with thousands and thousands and thousands of fans, it's different. It's different. I think a lot of people understand that are dating these rock stars. They get it. To the point where some of those ladies will go on the road with their husbands because they want to make sure they're not doing anything bad. That does happen,
2: If someone has made the decision that they're going to do it, they're going to be able to do it at some point.
3: Not if the wife's on the road the entire time.
2: She can't be with him 24/7.
3: And if you're there to give him what he needs, then he's not going to look elsewhere.
2: Some dudes are probably still getting plenty of action at home and still... want that validation of the extra punani on the side.
3: That's true.
2: It's not a question of frequency. Sometimes it might be, but not always.
3: Yeah. Mm-hmm. That's true.
2: All right. Well, sorry, Ross. I thought I found
3: a
2: loophole for you, buddy. And just in case, if you're having a bad day and, one of the ladies, some hot chick who's visiting at the resort says, there, Ross, you look troubled.
3: No. There better not be.
2: Is there any amount of stress that he could endure where that would be okay?
3: No.
2: Not zero. No. Like nothing.
3: I have more stress. I have more, like going to
2: now it's a stress measuring contest.
3: Hey, I know I do. Because going to that doctor yesterday, she's like, are you under a lot of stress? This is the only way. Because like, not only did I get an upper respiratory infection, laryngitis, but a huge rash everywhere, which I don't even want to get it. Shut up. And it's okay. And she's like, you must be under a lot of stress because this doesn't all happen at once.
2: Yeah. Well, you stress yourself out with a lot of things.
3: Yeah.
2: But anyway, I don't know where that was going. Harley Shop of the Beach, Christmas in July toy run. Ozzy bangs chicks on the side and da-da-da-da-da. All right, got to get into this NFL stuff, as we prepare. It's just exciting to have some kind of NFL talk. We're still in list season. Who's going to do what? What's going to happen here? You know, it's tough talk in football stuff during the off season. But training camp's cranking up. And before long, I'm sure if you play fantasy football, you've already been in discussions with your league, planned your date out. I know we have for your draft. And you're getting ready for all that in the preseason games coming where you can recon the rookies and who's going to do what. So we'll take a look at the projected top quarterbacks of this particular season coming up, according to ESPN. We'll get to that coming up in just a little bit. But first, we have a pair of tickets. If you're a last-minute GNR fan, they are performing in Raleigh tonight.
3: Good seats.
2: Oh, they're really good seats?
3: They're good seats, yeah. Nice. They're not the 200-level ones. They're good seats.
2: Nice. All right. 866-653-ROCK. First caller through, and you want to see GNR tonight in Raleigh. These tickets are yours. That's 843-626-9283. We'll be right back.
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3: Your Wave 104 forecast, mainly cloudy today with a high of 89. This evening, cloudy and a low of 79.
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1: 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TNA Morning Show available whenever you're ready. It's a lot of fun. All right, let's talk a little foosball, man. Feels like it's been quite some time since we've been able to get into this topic.
2: Yes, it has been.
1: Training camps are cranking up this week. Rookies are reporting. And on the next Wednesday, less than a week from now, at least in Washington, the full roster comes in and they start whittling down to the 53 before the regular season starts. And won't be long. It will have preseason games and it will be mired into the NFL season. It's a long Sunday afternoon. Sometimes, just the way my schedule goes, and, we get chores and do things, or, on a Saturday, maybe early Sunday morning, 2 or 3 o'clock Sunday afternoon, it's like you're almost in getting ready to go back to work mode, and you're like, God, there's nothing on TV. If you don't want to sit down and watch a whole-ass movie, it's like, God, it sure would be great if some football was on. And those problems are going to be behind us.
2: Football's great. I'll admit. Football's great on a Sunday. But then the late game, you're like, oh, I got to go to work tomorrow.
1: Yeah. Unless Washington's playing, I typically don't watch the 8 o'clock game. Yeah. I've had enough by the time the 4 o'clock game is done, if I even get around to that one.
2: Yeah.
1: So let's take a look at the ESPN projections for the top quarterback points in the league as they... as what ESPN is saying for yes, Beth.
2: It goes to Aaron Rodgers, I would say. No, I'm kidding. It would never be Aaron Rodgers as a top quarterback.
1: I think those days are behind us.
2: Yeah.
1: Those days are gone, as my kids would say.
2: No.
1: Oh, crap, man. I'm having trouble pulling up my my things here. They were up, and of course, as soon as you
2: mentioned that,
1: start trying to look at it, it gives you a problem.
2: Well, I would say Josh Allen's probably number one on that list, followed by Patrick Mahomes, because those are ones that ESPN wouldn't, not say are number one and two.
1: Do you think, why is there always like some kind of cloak and dagger secrecy thing going on?
2: With what?
1: Isn't that what you're saying? ESPN's trying to get one over on you by doing something, by not mentioning something?
2: No, I'm saying no. They are going to mention that. That would be, it would be an oversight if they didn't mention them as the number one and number two.
1: Who did you say?
2: Josh Allen, Patrick Mahomes, and I do Matthew Stafford, Joe Burrow, and Lamar Jackson.
1: Well, you're right on Josh Allen. He is projected with the most points this season. Pretty good stacked Buffalo season. Lamar Jackson is actually projected at 322. Now, what's crazy is the gap between the projected points for this season, between Josh Allen, who's number one, and Lamar, who's number two. Josh Allen projected at 369 points. Now, these numbers aren't definite. This is just what the experts are pooling together and thinking that he'll be in that neighborhood. Lamar Jackson projected at 322. That's a decent gap between one and two.
2: So is that because they're calling Lamar Jackson the ultimate dual threat and he's been MVP multiple times throughout the years?
1: Is that what chat's telling you?
2: No, that's what actually the NFL Network is saying.
1: He's always been a dual threat. But is age finally showing up to Lamar Jackson? He doesn't run as much, or maybe it's a philosophy change that he's going through, trying to be more of a pocket passer. We don't know. So you got Josh Allen, Lamar Jackson, Jalen Hurts at number three, Drake May at four, then Jaden Daniels down at...
2: Drake May at four? He's a tier three person.
1: What is a tier three person?
2: Because so NFL.com put together a list of like the tiers of quarterbacks, and he came up as a tier three person, And with that, he was below Dak Prescott. And then Justin Herbert. And then it's Drake May.
1: Well, these are all just kind of, this isn't law.
2: Yeah.
1: So one site's going to say one thing. The other site's going to say something. We got to take a look at one site and go through the information that that site has and not compare the multiple sites' stats, because we're just not going to do nothing but argue. Jaden Daniels, Joe Burrow, Jackson Dart, and then Bo Nix rounds up the top 10 there. So if you're making, you're doing your fantasy plan, getting that laid out and ready, if you got the first pick, do you go Josh Allen?
2: I don't know.
1: I would, I mean, that's a good one. Now, this is the mistake I make all the time, because I feel like Jaden Daniels is going to go off this year, and I'd love to pull for not just my team, but also my fantasy quarterback all in one stack, and then I fall into that trap every time, and my league always makes fun of me for that.
2: So I have a weird feeling that Josh Allen's going to get hurt this season.
1: That is a weird feeling. Was this a fever dream?
2: I have a feeling, a gut instinct, Josh Allen's going to get hurt.
1: All right.
2: So be on the lookout.
1: Duly noted. I'll cross him off my list. But your first picks are going to be running backs. Let's take a quick look at the top projected points for those guys this year. Jahmyr Gibbs from Detroit, Ashton Jeanty, Bijan Robinson, Christian McCaffrey, and Omarion Hampton. Christian McCaffrey is either feast or famine. I don't want to say the guy's injury prone. I'll just say that he's out a lot, with injuries. If I had the fourth pick, which is where he's kind of projected in terms of his points over the course of the year, I might go with the guy under him. I might go Omarion Hampton, just because I know how often Christian McCaffrey is injured and out of play. So if I were down the list a little bit later, maybe I'm pick 7 or 8 and he's still there, you got to pick him. But for the fourth overall pick, I think I might go with the next dude.
2: But what if his injury is okay where he can still get on the field? You still think going to the next dude?
1: I mean, you can't even project that he's going to be injured. You can just go by case history.
2: And he's injury prone.
1: Much less try to figure out the severity of his injury, the injury that hasn't even happened yet.
2: Doesn't he play, like, from his history, though, he plays through his injuries, doesn't he?
1: Everybody plays through injuries that can.
2: Okay.
1: Yeah. If you're hurt, you play through that. Injuries, you don't play through, technically. You play when you're hurt. But if you're going to cause further damage to something, then, you go through the rehab process. Yeah. So, anyway, that's the fantasy outlook for quarterbacks and running backs for this season. As we get ready for fantasy football, it's just nice to be able to talk a little bit about football.
2: Yeah.
1: So, there you go. We'll take a break. I know you want to get into the ESPN firings, but we'll roll into that a little bit later, kind of running out of time in this segment, and some surprising names on that list, which we'll get to in just a little bit here on the TNA Show.
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0: All right, somehow we have unearthed another pair of GNR tickets for the Raleigh show tonight. So if you got wild hair, want to drive to Raleigh tonight, catch Guns N' Roses, we'll give you a chance to do that a little bit later on in the show.
1: These are decent tickets. So I guess someone can't make it after all tonight. Okay. And so it is, you know, in section 119, your seat 1 and 2 in one of the rows. And this is perfect because that means you can get up, go get your beer, come back. You don't have to, like, crawl over anyone.
0: Nice.
1: These are, like, the best seats, in my opinion.
0: It's clutch.
1: Yeah.
0: For dudes that, you know, I don't know if it's an age thing or you just get to the point where, you know what, I would not like to be dead center front where I can't get, if I need to go take a whiz, going to be a problem. Mm-hmm. Getting my spot back, if I need to get a beer, just massive problem. And be on that outside of the row. And then also, you know, people cross it. Well, you will have people crossing over you the whole time, you know, the in your row.
1: Yeah.
0: But you can get up and go, and it's easy. So those in-cap seats are clutch.
1: Yes.
0: For football and concerts and all that stuff.
1: They're so good. I wish I could take them.
0: Not that you're going to be sitting down much at a GNR show. I don't know. I won't be.
1: No, but I mean, it's perfect. Yeah.
0: Yep. So a couple of days ago, we were there was an article that was released about turnoffs that ladies have for guys in the single universe. And one of the biggest ones was, is the guy like a gamer? And I think that might be different than do you play video games at all versus guy who's going to be there 10 hours and, you know, just completely play. And that's like a major focus in his life.
1: I mean, I don't think that's a bad thing to have that as a focus. If you're making money off of it, a lot of people make money off of it.
0: Well, sure. I mean, if you're able to sustain your home and make an income on it, that's all well and good. I don't think anybody would argue that. But if you're not, and you know, you're working your job, and then that's all you do when you get home.
1: Well, then that doesn't give you time to have a girlfriend, so you should probably not look.
0: Sounds like an amazing life. but that was one of when single ladies were asked, they were weighing in. That was a big thing for them that they didn't like, and so on and so forth. A bunch of things that would be red flags for them. Now they have been so kind to go on the other side of that argument and figure out what it is that girls are looking for these days. And I don't know if this is an actual like laundry list. If you're single, you've got to have all these things because every girl's different. You know, things that they like and don't like are all, are just different. You know, everybody's made differently.
1: I think the number one thing on a girl's list is you got to have a job. Please have a job and a direction in life.
0: That is a low bar. You mean girls aren't falling out of the woodwork for a guy who has all this extra time to spend on them? You know, because he doesn't have the annoyance and inconvenience of a job?
1: I know. Go figure. Now, unless you're retired, that's a different story. But if you have no job and no income, not a great look.
0: Well, but think of all the time that we could spend with you.
1: Oh, yes.
0: That is a straight up issue with, that guys are caught, you know, it's kind of a crux that we're in. Because if you don't work enough and you're not making money, red flag. Work too much.
1: Yeah, red flag.
0: And focus and you don't have time.
1: That's not good either.
0: Also an issue.
1: Yeah, you got to find a happy medium.
0: Yeah, no, you have to find her happy medium.
1: Yes.
0: If you want to deal with, you know, what's turning out to be more of a boss than a girlfriend.
1: Hey, everyone has a boss. Everyone does.
0: I mean, I have a boss at work.
1: No, at home you do too.
0: No, I don't.
1: Yes, you do.
0: I don't.
1: Who's buying a few $1,000, like couple $1,000 purse?
0: No, not a couple $1,000 purse.
1: It's not
0: you out of your mind? You out of your effing mind?
1: Oh, it's only $1,000.
0: No, wants and gets are different. She's talking about, you know, pinching her money away, you know, when she gets birthday gifts and this, that, and the other, and piling up for her, which is, you know, it's fine.
1: Mm-hmm.
0: I guess. I don't know. It's just the want to have a purse that expensive
1: is not in my
0: wheelhouse. I don't have any wants that are like that.
1: Like, unless you have lots of money to blow like Elon Musk, right. Go for it.
0: Sure, yeah. And you like to flaunt and show everybody what you've got.
1: Most people up there don't.
0: Do you want to make that impression every time you walk into a room? I am very wealthy. Then, you know, that's for you.
1: It makes no sense because you're telling everyone, hey, that's the person to ask for a loan or to invest in my next business. Mm. That's why you don't do that kind of stuff.
0: Or unless you are able to say the word no and be okay with it.
1: That's true.
0: So here are the things that, these are guy flexes that women are finding attractive. So jot these down. We'll make sure we jump through all your hoops.
1: Mm-hmm.
0: Thoughtfulness. Little things like grabbing a snack or a drink for them too, if you're getting one for himself.
1: Yes.
0: I mean, that's just...
1: that's common decency. You don't forget about the person.
0: Right. Even if there's a dude at my house over watching a game or something, hey, man, you, how's your beer?
1: Mm-hmm.
0: I'm that guy. We did a campground list not too long ago about, you know, different personalities at campground or cookouts, rather. And I'm totally the, hey man, how's your beer? If I'm going to the cooler, if I need one, I'm going to the cooler. I'm definitely that dude. Loving animals.
1: Yes, that's a huge thing. You do not want somebody who started like Jeffrey Dahmer hurting animals.
0: And you can't really fake your way through that, especially if it's your animal and you're putting on I love my dog routine. And your dog's not giving that back. I mean, you know, in most cases, unless you just have a grumpy-ass dog, which most of those little ones are anyway, it seems. You know, you're nice to them in that 5 minutes when somebody's around, you know, is not going to change the behavior of the dog. You know, they'll, if you're generally mean to it, then it's going to avoid them and not have that kind of...
1: Well, the animals can sense a person's energy right off the bat. If the animal can sense that... this person's a bad person, they're not going to even do anything with that person.
0: Yeah, I've seen women say that if their dog doesn't like them, then it's a red flag. Like, you could lose a potential relationship if someone's dog gets a bad vibe on you.
1: Or cat, if the cat doesn't like you.
0: Cats don't like anybody.
1: No, cats do. My cat was like Garfield. Very different.
0: Just fat and lazy and laid around all the time?
1: Yeah.
0: How would you even know? It's going to lay there like a furry blob.
1: and he always used to be Ross's best friend because Ross would always feed him late at night.
0: Oh, yeah. 100%.
1: He's like, can I have some more food? Meow, meow, meow.
0: Yeah. That's at our house. And when our dog, I can. But in the house, anyone else, if they sit down like on the couch, like make a sandwich or a thing, or the dog is right there. Giving you the puppy eyes. It doesn't do that to me because when I feed it, I'll put something in the dog's bowl. And that's where it gets it. But it doesn't even come to me when I sit down and eat.
1: No. Good. You're training your dog well.
0: I just don't need that drama. The dog's training them.
1: The dog is training them.
0: Oh, I'm sorry. You have food? Okay.
1: But the dog knows you well and isn't going to do that. That's good.
0: Yep. Let's see. Making clear plans ahead of time and keeping them is a big dude flex. Being able to easily build things. That's a big old fail in my book.
1: Build things, fix things.
0: I'm learning to be better at the fixing things part, but building things, if that is on the criteria for some chick, I am totally out on that.
1: Come on, you can build IKEA furniture, can you not?
0: I mean, that's not what the definition of building. That's putting together.
1: Well, what are they thinking?
0: In my opinion.
1: Really?
0: I don't know, Beth, it just says building things.
1: Oh, I'm thinking so, IKEA.
0: My thought was like making like Adirondack chairs from lumber and
1: things
0: like that.
1: Now, how many guys do that? Not many. Unless you're in construction.
0: Some dudes just have a mind for it, man. Yeah. Or just,
1: that's a rarity. Dudes. I haven't met many guys that do that kind of stuff unless they're in construction.
0: Yeah, I'd like to have that hobby. That would be kind of cool.
1: Yeah.
0: Not being a complainer or a whiny baby.
1: All guys are. Yes, to some extent.
0: So sexist.
1: I'm not.
0: So sexist.
1: Everyone is on this planet. to some extent, like whining about someone's past. That happens.
0: That sounds personal. It must have been recent, too, because that popped right
1: the
0: up.
1: The past
0: there, right?
1: Is the past. It was before everything else. You can't change it.
0: Right. Does the other person whine about, like, meaning you?
1: No.
0: Do you whine about
1: no.
0: the past?
1: No, I like to move forward from this point on. Let's keep going.
0: Chicks don't mind a dude's past if it's truly in the past.
1: Yeah.
0: Guys are more interested in general on the resume.
1: I know, right? I don't know why. It's not a big deal.
0: I don't know what it is. And then also, being, humility. Being able to admit that you don't know certain things and that they might not be the smartest or strongest person in the room.
1: And ability to apologize when you're wrong.
0: This is getting personal again. It's getting way too personal over here, Beth. We're talking in general here. What was it again? What, okay, being what?
1: No, just so we had, Ross and I had this thing about a sentence formation. And I said to him he was wrong in the way he formed his sentence. And he's like, no, you're wrong. I had to get ChatGPT, Gemini, and Grok all to say the same thing that I was right. Oh, and I'm like, God. I'm right. And he's like, gosh, no, you're not. Those, you know, the what was it? All the AI, they don't know. They're just trained that way.
0: I would, if I knew I was right, and you were arguing with me that you were right and I am wrong, I would admit to being wrong just to get you to shut your mouth.
1: Oh, stop.
0: I would not want to hear it. I would not want to hear it. It's so much easier if you are hard, just committed to being right and just the winning part of it, I'm going to let you win the argument because I don't care to win it. I told you what I thought, and if you're going to yeb at me for the next 30 minutes, I you're right, Beth. You're right.
1: No, but in this,
0: I've actually said that before. Hey, Beth, you're right.
1: No, in this situation, I was right. I was right.
0: It's like a couple of robots. You have structured the sentence incorrectly, Ross. No, I haven't, Beth. It is the right way to structure this sentence. Like most people, hey, did you take the trash out? Why do I have to be the only person to take the trash out? You have used the wrong context in this particular sentence, Ross. No, I have not. I will consult with artificial intelligence. I don't care. Artificial intelligence is also incorrect. What is wrong with you guys? Did you pull a boob out?
1: No, I didn't.
0: Just pull a boob out and make the whole thing go away.
1: I was right, and all I wanted, it took me 20 minutes to grab an apology out of him.
0: Jesus Christ. I won't have the energy for that. You're right, Beth.
1: I'm like, can you finally apologize and admit you're wrong?
0: For a sentence. We're apologizing for sentences? It's okay to be wrong if you learn something. Why does a fella have to apologize for it?
1: And he's like, I knew it all along. I was just joking. I'm like, sure you were.
0: And this dude wants an apology. Like, now, Ross, you were misinformed on a thing. Now you need to apologize for being misinformed on
1: yes,
0: it.
1: Yes, yes.
0: And then what happens? Does he finally get some silence?
1: Yes.
0: Oh, I would have cut to the head of the line on that. Oh, no, you're right, Beth. My bad.
1: I'm sorry.
0: I would not say that. I'm going to apologize for being wrong.
1: I always do. I always apologize when I'm wrong.
0: I might thank you for pointing that out. You know, hey, now I learned something. Appreciate that. You know what I mean? But I ain't apologizing. You can kiss all of my ass on that. I'm apologizing to you. Why? Because you got boobs?
1: No, because I was right and you were wrong. I'm sorry for making a big deal over being wrong.
0: Oh, my God. You guys should write romance novels. What's going to be are you going to get into an argument of mathematics tonight?
1: Oh, we should.
0: You have committed a syntax error. I have not. Oh, my God. Anyway, all right. My brain needs to breathe. 843-626-9283. We'll be right back.
2: 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Look for heavier traffic volume on Highway 501 beachbound from Highway 544 to University Boulevard. Bypass 17 between Mr. Joe White and 38th Avenue North. And Highway

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2: 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Also, Bob Dylan with Lucinda Williams and Jimmy Vaughn and the Tilt-A-Whirl Band. 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Beth, have you ever given any thought? I'm sure you have, because you always are of the survivalist mindset.
3: Mm-hmm.
2: People are weighing in online about what kind of a person, if you were to be, you wake up, find yourself in like a zombie apocalypse. Like, what kind of a person, obviously other than Ross, would be the most handy to be stuck in this zombie apocalypse with?
3: Somebody who owns a farm in a location that's very remote.
2: But there's still a chance for them to get to you. I mean, you're talking about location just because that person owns a farm. Now, that might be handy because they can also grow the food and they know how to do it all and, you know, and make a farm run.
3: And that,
2: so that would be handy. I could see that.
3: And that's a big thing even now. Like, if you don't want to be controlled by a lot of things in life, owning a farm is the way to go. You grow your own food. You take care of all the animals that you end up eating. You know where the food's coming from. You're not going to get that lettuce parasite. I mean, if I could do it, I would do it tomorrow.
2: Yeah, I mean, at some point, you're going to run into some kind of bossy situation where, you have to sell it to make money to keep the farm going. On some level, you have to answer to somebody about something.
3: Unless you own it outright, you know.
2: Yeah, but you still have to have income.
3: Unless you're independently wealthy, which would be amazing.
2: So an independently wealthy farmer.
3: Yes.
2: In a zombie apocalypse. All right.
3: Yes.
2: Any more wrinkles you want to add into this scenario?
3: I would also like a bunker below the farm.
2: A bunker below the farm. Mm-hmm. Below, I would assume, the root level.
3: Yes.
2: That would go down there.
3: Also, right, so, you know, protective everything around the farm.
2: So let's say you don't have that absolute perfect scenario of farmer with farm, with no boss, with bunker. Anything else? You want to put a wall around it?
3: I mean, if you don't have any prep and you're in that situation, you just pray that you make it through and do the best you can.
2: Well, the conversation's a little simpler than that. It's just simple, what is the best kind of person to have on your side in terms of a profession that they do? One person says, like, a doctor. Most of the people say they'd like to have a doctor in their group of folks that are, you know, surviving the zombie apocalypse. I would not have thought of that, but that's actually kind of genius.
3: Yeah. Doctor, farmer, what else do you need? And, you know, a tradesperson who can do plumbing and construction.
2: I think plumbing's out of the window, because even the plumber is going to need to get pipes somewhere, and where are the pipes coming from?
3: Well, I mean, you could go into old places and, you know, take their stuff and rebuild. You're gonna have to rebuild eventually.
2: Yeah. Engineer actually is the second most common answer, and that makes sense too, because building the shelters out of what you've got, you know, instead of foraging around or what have you. In terms of a place, like in a zombie apocalypse, I'm heading straight to Bald Head Island.
3: Why
2: Because it's the closest island that, with no contact with land, as far as I know. Zombies can't swim, and you'd have a pretty safe perimeter on that island.
3: What about the animal life on that?
2: What about it?
3: Okay, so you have to think about, have you noticed the increase of bears in society? They're coming down from the woodworks because their home is no longer there. So you're going to have to worry about random bears you're going to have to interact with.
2: You have to worry about that today then, if it's so bad?
3: Yeah, you do. But in a zombie apocalypse, now you have one more thing to add to your list.
2: That's already on the list if we're worrying about it today.
3: Yeah, well, I'm saying, how bad is the wildlife on this bird island that you speak of?
2: On this bird island that you speak of?
3: I'm serious. Because
2: the bear issue is going to be the same on your farm if it's, you're going to have to deal with that regardless.
3: Well, you better have the weapons that you need for that then.
2: All right. I don't think anybody plans for a zombie apocalypse. I don't think you're going to get any forewarning. But I would definitely, Beth, just to for the sake of argument, I would look out for bears.
3: And you're not completely safe in the zombie apocalypse over on an island because technically birds can become zombies.
2: All right. You're going to yep up anything I say. I see why Ross gets angry with you because you can't just have an A to B conversation.
3: But you're talking about zombies. In every zombie movie, the animals turn to zombies too.
2: I'm learning of this now, and I've seen zombie movies. I've not seen bird zombies and all that.
3: Yes.
2: Walking Dead, zero bird zombies.
3: Here, I'll tell you what movie bird zombies.
2: All people.
3: Let's see.
2: So, assuming that only... Oh, Jesus Christ.
3: Resident Evil has bird zombies.
2: Okay. All right, that's fine. I don't even know how to continue with this imagined conversation. I'm getting yebutted at every turn. But anyway, the professions of choice, which I think are smart. Doctor would be the one because, hey, twist an ankle or something. I don't know what he's going to do, any kind of like deep surgery. But, like, if somebody gets hurt, they know what best to do. So that sounds like the best profession to have at your side. Engineer, ex-police officer, ship captain, I don't know why, and then MMA fighter.
3: Oh, what? Why would you need an MMA fighter? Just get someone who served in the military that knows their stuff.
2: I don't know. I guess if you're hacking your way through zombies, I'm getting away from where they are.
3: Get a special ops marine.
2: Yeah.
3: We got a message from Clay who said with all the bears being out and about, because there's been quite a few sightings around here. He says he's just waiting for the day when they show up to Waffle House at 2 a.m. with Eeyore, Piglet, and Rabbit.
2: All right. I'd be more worried about your crowd than I would the bears.
3: I don't know.
2: They seem to be a little bit more prevalent.
3: Oh, did you know we have armadillos here?
2: I really don't believe that. I mean, if we do, it's news to me. I'll put it that way.
3: Yeah. Ross said he saw an armadillo on the pole or the telephone pole or the electric pole or whatever going across, running. And I'm like, are you sure it wasn't an opossum?
2: I'm kind of sure armadillos don't climb like that.
3: That's what I thought. I'm like, and he took a photo and I'm like, I can barely tell based on your grainy photo.
2: God. No wonder you guys are at odds all the time.
3: But if like an armadillo, I didn't think they were rampant.
2: I don't think they exist here, but I could be wrong. I've been wrong before. I would be shocked, but I feel like those are kind of a Southwest kind of a
3: That's what I deal. Said. More of a, you'd be more prevalent in Texas.
2: And if there's one armadillo, there would be many of them all over the place because it ain't, they're just like all over the place or nowhere.
3: Yeah, that's true. Yeah.
2: So, hey, news to me.
3: I would have taken that armadillo in. It needs a home.
2: It might need a little more research. I'm surprised you didn't pull up 9 articles telling him whether or not armadillos lived here.
3: Well, I did find it said there are a few in Myrtle Beach.
2: Armadillos?
3: Yeah, it did. But I'm like, I don't believe this article, so I didn't show him.
2: Yeah, you can't trust if you went through chat. I mean, just last night I was looking for there's a kind of a preseason football thing that the high schools are participating in before the season starts. They're doing it at Coastal. And I was looking up for him. Instead of going through Google, I just asked ChatGPT and it gave me the schedule and, and the teams that are playing. It was 100% false. Had the date right, but the time it started, the matchups, I mean, it was all wrong. And it told it to me as if it were fact.
3: So they say that 9 banded armadillos are present in Myrtle Beach, and their population is increasing here in South Carolina.
2: Huh.
3: That's weird, right?
2: Well, when you get home, I would like for you to apologize to Ross for being wrong.
3: Well, I don't know, because I could barely tell on his grainy photo.
2: Now the info isn't quite good enough for the apology.
3: Who would have guessed? I kind of want to take it in and, you know, give it a home. It needs a home.
2: Coming up, the late edition of the Entertainment Report here on the TNA Show.
0: 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Look for heavier traffic volume on Highway 501 beachbound from Highway 544 to University Boulevard. Bypass 17 between Mr. Joe White and 38th Avenue North. And Highway 501 northbound from Waccamaw Pines to Carolina Forest Boulevard. 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
3: Your Wave 104 forecast, mainly cloudy today with a high of 89, this evening cloudy and a low of 79.
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3: If you want to memorize words in another language, there's an app for that. But if you want to really learn another language, there's Babbel. 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
2: With other language learning apps, I was just playing games. 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Babbel's different. 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And it saves my mistakes for me to review, so I'm constantly improving. Babbel feels like it was created intentionally by people who really know what you need to learn another language. Before Babbel, I thought I just wasn't good with languages. But now I'm speaking French. 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
1: Coming up, we are going to talk about the little kid from Big Daddy. Do you remember the twin Cole Sprouse? It was Dylan and Cole Sprouse that played the little kid on Big Daddy with Adam Sandler.
2: Yeah.
1: So we're going to talk about a story where he was in a strip club with KJ Apa, a new up-and-coming, you know, actor in a lot of movies.
2: Oh, okay.
1: And what he did with this guy, his fist, and a strip club.
2: Oh, boy. Is this a sexy story or a violent story?
1: You will find out. All right. But we are going to start out with William Shatner this morning. He actually has been, you know, going around doing the rounds because he's promoting his brand new tour that he's on, his metal concert tour. And he's going to Chicago for a festival September 18th through the 21st. And with that, his most recent interview, he did a sit down with People magazine discussing that, you know, his epiphany for going and doing this huge tour. It's on his bucket list because he dealt with stage 4 cancer at the same time as his daughter, and he realized life is short. Get everything you can get in while you can do it.
2: You can't say that as a 90-year-old dude, that life is short.
1: It is.
2: You've had a full-ass run.
1: Yeah, but life is short, and he's trying to get as much in as possible before the end.
2: Got it.
1: And here he is discussing his diagnosis.
3: I went to an oncologist, and they said, and they operated almost immediately with stage 4 melanoma. Melanie had stage 4 breast cancer, and my understanding is maybe as many as 10 years ago, if that had happened, they would have said, you got 3-4 months, pack your bags, because you're going to die. Stage 4 melanoma, stage 4 breast cancer.
1: So he was given a second chance at life, and that's why he's doing all the decisions he's doing now. So if you think he's a little absurd and crazy to want,
2: it's always been.
1: 8 pallets of Faygo for who knows what and a big old kielbasa on tour.
2: We don't need to hear about all that.
1: Well, now you know why he's doing all the weird stuff for his backstage and everything else.
2: Got it.
1: Because he's enjoying every second of his life.
2: I wonder if he's tired at this point now of hearing about Star Trek, or if it's just so ingrained in him that, you know, it just lives with him all the time.
1: I think he thinks he actually did have a space crew. I think he's at that mindset now. He's like, I did man a spaceship. I was an astronaut because I went on Jeff Bezos's little ship.
2: Well, according to what he told us, he's a half astronaut, which I thought was kind of funny.
1: Yes. He is funny. Well, you know, there's another rock star. Because I'm calling William Shatner now a rock star since he sings metal.
2: Hey, you do you.
1: Another rock star talks about why he's been looking so good lately. Rick Springfield. He's on tour. I wish he'd stop by here. That'd be amazing. And he has a rock solid body. He looks like he's in his 40s. Here is the way he's able to do that.
4: Yeah, it's weight training for sure, because I'm very thin naturally. So a lot of it's a state of mind, too. I think I still think like a 25-year-old. I mean, as far as songwriting, it's very much shoots those young endorphins, you know, around my body.
1: So all we have to do is weight train and think that we're, well, he says 25. I say 18, and we'll look 18.
2: Yeah, he's probably not doing any GLP. Like he said, he's already thin, so he wouldn't have to do the GLP thing. Who's that you were saying that we were wondering who might be? Oh, Leonardo DiCaprio.
1: Yeah, Leonardo DiCaprio's skinny again, and he looks good.
2: Yeah, I don't know if he's on GLP-1 or whatever. If it's available and it helps you lose weight, why would you give someone a hard time about that?
1: You know, it's interesting about GLP-1s, though. Doctors won't prescribe it under your insurance if you're under a certain weight. Like, if you're under the weight where you need a GLP-1, they won't prescribe it to you.
2: Oh, is that right?
1: Yeah. But these Hollywood stars, I'm sure they're paying doctors to write their prescriptions.
2: You can go to local, like, nutrition shops here and get the mix or whatever of whatever they're shooting, because it's natural what they're doing, well, what it is. And then you buy your own needles and, the same needles that diabetics would buy. You know what I mean? They come in packs or whatever. I know people that are doing that and just popping it right on in, you know, in their body, and you're able to.
1: Why can't you just take it orally?
2: Good question.
1: I know that it was a Manjaro that had a commercial that you can now get pills for it.
2: Maybe. I mean, but this man, like the local version of it at the nutrition shops is because they're not regulated and it's all natural stuff. You just got to be able to, not mind, popping yourself with the needle and going to the shop and getting the whatever.
1: I don't think I would want to put a needle in myself with unregulated stuff.
2: That's the rub. This is not me telling you it works and it's safe and it's fine. I can only tell you what a dude that I know that does this routinely says it was a life changer. He had issues with his hands. That's all gone away. He had some kind of other health issue. It all went away and shredded the weight off of him. So
1: he looks like a different person.
2: I mean, I didn't know him before. But I mean, that dude swears by it.
1: Yeah. No, that's amazing.
2: But that's not an endorsement. I'm just saying a guy who was willing to take that risk is doing that locally
1: here. The only downside with the GLP-1s, I was talking to somebody who I know has been on a GLP-1,
2: mm-hmm.
1: is that, you lose the weight pretty fast, mm-hmm. and you can see it in the face. So, like, she felt like you could still tell that she was on GLP-1 rather than doing it the natural way because of how quickly she lost all the weight around her face.
2: That also could be something that only she's noticing because you guys notice so much crap that I would never notice.
1: Yeah. Mm-hmm. But so, I think it's good. If it's something you want to pursue, why not? If it's out there.
2: If it's available, why wouldn't you?
1: Exactly. We know that Billy Bob Thornton, another big guy in the rock scene, which I don't know if you could pull up some of his music. Billy Bob Thornton is on tour with Billy Bob Thornton and the Boxmasters. They're going to Alabama Theater this upcoming Sunday with doors opening at 6, shows at 7. We have tickets for you this morning, so we'll give you a chance to win those. But I have audio of Billy Bob Thornton encouraging others to get into Hollywood like he did, even if you have obstacles, because this is what he dealt with in his career.
5: I grew up as a dyslexic. I'm severely dyslexic. I have obsessive compulsive disorder, anxiety disorder, pretty much everything a human can have. And I read in chunks, sort of. Like, I don't read left to right like that, It's like I can look at something and go, oh, okay, I get it. The thing blows up, and then I get in the truck and go over here, and then I say this.
6: Yeah.
5: And I'm as dumb as a bag of hair on everything else in life, but I have a photographic memory.
1: That is good. I would love a photographic memory. Good for him.
2: Sounds great for the things you want to remember, but the things you want to forget, those are all hanging out there, too. I don't know if I'd want that. Would you want a photographic memory?
1: Yes, I would. I would. That would be great. That would be very helpful. I mean, if there was a pill to erase the bad memories, then I'm going to go for it.
2: No simple scenario over there, huh?
1: So, yeah, Billy Bob Thornton is encouraging everyone to do some things in Hollywood. Even if you think you can't, you can. Meghan Markle's dealing with some issues. I guess she may not be invited again to do any work in Australia for... it was Australia's Master Chef. And she was out there and they reportedly referred to her royalty status, and that's against royal protocol.
2: Like on the air?
1: Yes. And she had a meltdown on set.
2: She couldn't just say, hey, yeah, we can't say that. We're not allowed to say that. Just make a correction. She had to flip out.
1: Yeah, and even on camera, they had exchanges about it and yelled at each other. They had to edit that out of the show. So it looks like Meghan Markle will probably not be invited back.
2: So problem solved, edited out. Meltdown not necessary.
1: Yeah.
2: I don't know.
1: It's just
2: weird. She's insufferable.
1: Yeah, so... And it looks like the royal family may not take Harry and Meghan back to be under, working class.
2: Are you supposing that based on this story?
1: Not based on that.
2: Because I thought that they were in talks to do that.
1: They were in talks, but you know, the Queen's sister, what's her name? I can't remember her name for the life of me.
2: Edna.
1: I don't know. Queen's sister.
2: Doesn't matter. Queen's sister.
1: Princess Margaret.
2: Mm.
1: She actually sat down with him and, like, I guess she's like the most honest person. No, not Margaret. It's a daughter. Sorry. It's a daughter of the Queen who's sisters with King Charles.
2: Oh my God.
1: The point is Anne. I think her name's Anne. She sat down with Prince Harry and gave it to him straight and was honest. And you know, she's the only person that's honest with him in the family and said, I wouldn't expect to come back. Made that very clear.
2: But didn't he sit down with the with his dad?
1: Yeah.
2: And didn't he give him some kind of thing, you know, things that he needed, some criteria he needed to meet in order to work his way back into the family?
1: Yes, but I mean, Princess Anne is saying a different thing that she said, don't expect coming back, which,
2: I mean,
1: who
2: not
1: knows?
2: For nothing. I'm listening to the king instead of this chick whose name may or may not be Anne.
1: It's Princess Anne.
2: Okay.
1: Yeah. Go figure. I couldn't get it right at first, but yeah. Princess Anne's conversation was like, hey, you know, you probably won't be back.
2: Mm.
1: And so he takes that to heart, supposedly, which is sad, right? What are they going to do for money? They can work here in promotions.
2: You said, where's the money part then?
1: That is a good point. And our final story.
2: Will they be able to meet our crazy criteria for being able to drive the van?
1: As long as they don't have a restricted license.
2: And you have to be a certain age.
1: You have to be 18.
2: Oh, 18?
1: Not a restricted license.
2: Okay, gotcha.
1: Please. I need people to be able to actually drive.
2: So overrated.
1: And our final story is all about KJ Apa and Dylan Sprouse, Dylan Sprouse, who's part of that Big Daddy show, The Little Kid. I guess KJ was remembering a time when he and his good friend Cole and Dylan were at a strip club, and this went down.
6: He hit me because we were in a strip club, and at this time, I was doing a lot of drugs, and a lot of my close friends were worried about me. And he had learned that I was doing drugs again, and because it was a love punch.
1: So basically, the twin brothers, Dylan and Cole Sprouse, who played that character on Big Daddy, they took KJ out to a strip club one night. They confronted him.
2: At a strip club?
1: Yeah.
2: If you're going to do an intervention, strip club doesn't sound like the venue for that.
1: I know, especially when they're doing drugs.
2: Yeah.
1: And so I guess they wanted to put him in a good spot, and then he wasn't listening at the strip club because he's watching the girls, obviously.
2: Right.
1: So Cole punched him, but changed his life.
2: One punch, he's got a magic fist.
1: A magic fist. He put down the drugs and decided it was time to walk out of the strip club.
2: Hmm.
1: I can't believe.
2: So he gave up boobs and drugs?
1: Just at that moment.
2: Okay.
1: The drugs forever. The boobs just for the moment. They left after that punch.
2: I see.
1: So.
2: Is there an intervention suite that you can rent? Like if you're trying to have an intervention with your a family or friend,
1: maybe
2: the master should have that.
1: Yes, the intervention suite. And then after, it goes into the champagne room with a few ladies.
2: And have an awkward intervention and conversation. And then once you agree, yep, I'll do better. Then all of a sudden the room floods with girls, champagne,
1: food, candles.
2: Got it.
1: Yeah.
2: Interesting.
1: That's a really good promotion right there. And that's it.
2: Before we close out, I wanted to bring up this because if you like horror movies, I know I do, especially with during Halloween season. There's a new movie coming out. It's called Other Mommy.
1: Mm-hmm.
2: Take a look at the trailer of that bad boy on the YouTubes or wherever you find your trailers, and tell me it doesn't look like it's going to be an awesome horror movie. It's massive jump scares. I was watching it during the break, and I literally got goosebumps. And I don't get those very often, like on trailers or scary things. And I could feel the skin of my arms clench up. It was like, whoa, that is insane.
1: And when does it come out?
2: It comes out in October.
1: October.
2: Right when horror movies are supposed to come out. But yeah, it's called Other Mommy. Take a look at that when you get a chance today. It looks like it's going to be a great horror movie coming up.
1: You want to play a clip of it at all or no?
2: No, because it's out of context. You can't see what's going on. You know.
1: Okay.
2: I don't play Let's Listen to Beth's Video while she describes what's going on.
1: You should.
2: Is that a fun game?
1: It is fun. All right. And that's it.
2: All right. We'll take a break back in a second.
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1: All right, the anniversary of Ozzy's death was yesterday, wasn't it?
2: It was, and I missed it. I wasn't here.
1: Well, technically, you didn't miss it. It was still the anniversary of his death at your house. It wasn't, like, dependent on whether or not you were at work. People have things going on when you're not here, Beth.
2: But yesterday, you guys got to play all this cool music all day long.
1: Well, spoiler alert, we're still going to play Ozzy here on the station. So,
2: but it was a lot, Ozzy and Black Sabbath.
1: It was very
2: heavily.
1: Yeah, very Ozzy-centric yesterday. So that was kind of cool. Hard to believe it's been a year since it happened. At the same time, it seems like forever, but at the same, but also like very recently. So it's still weird to believe we're in a world without Ozzy. But in our own tribute, Day Late, Dollar Short, we're going to do a game. What the F do you know about Ozzy Osbourne?
2: Ooh.
1: All right. So what do we have? We're going to do a dealer's choice prize, right?
2: Yes. The Bob choice.
1: Okay.
2: Billy Bob Thornton this Sunday at Alabama Theater. Doors open at 6, shows at 7. Or Bob Dylan next Wednesday in Wilmington, Live Oak Bank Pavilion out there.
1: All right, first caller through at 843-626-9283. You will get to play. You'll get dealer's choice. Do you want to weave in GNR in there as well as an option, or
2: yeah,
1: no?
2: Yeah, I also have GNR tickets that someone sent back to me because they can't go tonight.
1: Now, that show's tonight, by the way, just a heads up. So if you get a wild hair and want to travel up, let's meet our contestant. Good morning. What's your name?
2: Hello.
1: Hello. Oh, he's gone. All right. Next caller at 843-626-9283 gets to play. It's really hard to come up with questions that everybody just doesn't intuitively know about Ozzy, but the goal is to win and get the tickets away anyway. All right. What's your name, man?
3: Brad.
1: Brad, what's up, brother? Brad, did I get that right?
3: Yes, Brad, B-R-A-D.
1: Very nice. What part of town are you calling from, man?
3: Marion County.
1: All right,
2: okay.
1: Cool. All right, so what is your dealer's choice prize? You want the Bob Dylan, Billy Bob Thornton, or GNR tonight?
3: Where's GNR at?
2: That's at Carter Finley Stadium in Raleigh.
3: Let's do Billy Bob Thornton.
1: All right, excellent choice. Beth's going to weigh in. She does not have the answers in front of her, okay? But she's feel like she's going to be your rabbit's foot for this particular game.
2: Yes.
1: All right. Start with an easy one. Which famous guitarist of Ozzy's died in a plane crash?
2: Very sad. Very sad. Randy Rhoads.
3: Yes.
1: Randy Rhoads is correct.
2: Was Ozzy on that plane with Randy?
1: He was not. Otherwise, we would be talking about this a long time ago.
2: I thought it was similar to the Travis Barker plane issue where Travis survived and the DJ on board with him didn't.
1: Ozzy was in the bus that the plane clipped as it was doing a low pass, clipped the bus, and then crashed into the house.
2: Okay.
1: Yeah, there was it was Randy on the plane, obviously the pilot, and one of the crew.
2: Oh, my gosh.
1: A woman that didn't want to get up there and then got convinced to get in the plane and was afraid of flying. So that tragically happened.
2: So sad.
1: All right, here's a tougher one. I'll make it a little bit easier. What decade was Ozzy born in?
2: Oh, gosh. I'm going to say the 50s. Wait, I should do the math because how old was he?
1: Math is so overrated.
2: I can't remember when he died, if he was in the 70s or 80s. I'm going to say he was born in the 50s.
1: All right. Beth thinks it was the 50s. What do you think?
3: I think it was earlier than that.
1: You going to say 40s?
3: Yes.
1: That answer is correct.
2: Oh, good.
1: 1948.
2: Wow, I did make Ozzy younger than he was.
1: I mean, it was right there on the line, though. You know, you could have,
2: two
1: years. Yeah. So, how many children do Ozzy and Sharon have together?
2: Oh, and think about, he had two kids. Oh, just with them. Okay, so he has Amy, he has a Jack, and he has the other girl. Why can't I remember her name? She's...
1: Were you referring to Kelly?
2: Kelly, thank you. Three. Gotcha. It says only three.
1: All right. Beth thinks it's three. Do you agree?
3: With Sharon?
2: Yeah,
1: with
2: Sharon.
1: With Sharon, yes.
2: Only Sharon.
3: I'll go with that.
1: Ooh, that answer is correct.
2: Yes, it is correct. He has two kids from his prior marriage.
1: Oh, that's right. I forgot about them. Yeah, yeah.
2: So five total.
1: I wonder how many rando Ozzy kids are out there that even Ozzy didn't know about. There's got to be one or two.
2: Yeah.
1: Someone had the ultimate, has the ultimate Ozzy memorabilia. Yep, well, I got one of his kids.
2: Yeah, and they probably covered it up.
1: Yeah, or maybe don't even know because it could have been, you know, the boyfriends. Somebody's out there, I would say, a good chance, thinks their kid.
3: Don't he have three kids with each wife?
1: How many is with the original wife?
2: No, with the original wife, I thought he only had two, a boy and a girl, right? And those two kids
3: are... six kids.
2: No, let's see. Let's see. I'll look it up really quick. Because I thought he only had a boy and a girl from the first wife.
1: Yeah, don't tempt Beth with the Google machine. She'll jump right up on that damn thing.
2: You're right. So that there's one I missed. Jessica Starshine.
1: All right.
2: Yeah, go figure, right?
1: Well, Beth, take away two cool points.
2: Gosh, I thought he only had... They only showed the two from his previous marriage and something I was watching not too long ago.
1: Yeah.
3: Okay.
1: All right. Let's get back to the contest here. Complete this line. I'm going off the rails. Blank.
2: A crazy train. You're going off the rails of a crazy train.
1: Yep. What do you think?
3: I'm trying to play the song in my head. I'm going to go with that, I guess.
1: That is correct.
2: Yeah.
1: What was Ozzy's first solo album after leaving Black Sabbath?
2: Wizard of Oz.
1: All right, Beth thinks
2: Wizard
1: of Oz.
2: I might be completely wrong.
3: Okay.
2: No, it's wrong. I wouldn't go with my answer.
1: You would not go with your answer?
2: I don't think that one's right. I just named the first thing that came to mind.
1: Well, we need a answer.
3: I can't think of any coming to my head.
2: I mean, think of all of his... Come on, you can think of all of his albums, right?
1: Study long, study wrong.
2: You know what? I'm to say my answer, Blizzard of Oz. Because I probably am right. I was looking at our sales guy who nodded his head. That's why I said it was probably wrong.
1: You have encompassed every possible scenario during this.
3: All right, I'll go with Beth.
1: That answer's correct. Blizzard of Oz.
2: I should have gone with that at first because I noticed a sales guy over there like nodding.
1: Way to throw him
2: like,
1: under
2: no.
1: the bus. The answer was to you. The question was to you.
2: I
1: you
2: saw
1: throw him
2: the
1: under
2: nod.
1: The bus because you were wrong.
2: No, I was right. I said it first and I saw his nod. I'm like, I don't know. Right. I think I might be wrong.
1: Got it. But not your responsibility, though. We blame it on sales staff.
2: No, I was right, though.
1: All right. Got it. In what city was Ozzy born?
2: Oh, Birmingham. Everyone knows that. Birmingham, England.
3: Yeah, yeah.
1: Birmingham is the answer I was looking for.
2: Yeah,
1: nice work.
2: They had a big party for him yesterday.
1: All right, last one. What is Ozzy's real first name?
2: Oh, gosh.
1: That is incorrect.
2: No. Can you give us a multiple choice?
1: It's a very common name. Shares that name with
2: an angel? With an angel, Michael?
3: Oh,

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1: Yeah.
0: Yes. That show going down when?
1: That's this Sunday, Alabama Theater. Doors open at 6, shows at 7.
0: All right, brother. Thanks for playing, man. Congrats. Enjoy the show, okay?
2: Thanks.
0: You got it, man. 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
4: 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State Highway Patrol reporting a couple of incidents in Horry County. Forest Brook Road at Dick Pond Road by the Swing Bridge and Highway 31 southbound off of the exit ramp of Highway 22. Look for heavier traffic volume on Highway 707 at Tournament Boulevard and Highway 17 in North Myrtle Beach at Robert Edge Parkway. 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
1: Your Wave 104 forecast, mainly cloudy today with a high of 89, this evening cloudy and a low of 79.
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6: Hey, this is Dave for the Snake Chaser. 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They're also looking for shade and looking to nest. 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Also, we're getting busy this time of the year are some of the cold-blooded reptiles. 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I saw a video on the Snake Chaser Facebook page last week about a snake that was just crawling straight up a tree. And we're not talking about a small snake. We're talking about a big daddy snake. And you know, if I saw that at my house, I would not be happy. 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And they also will hang around where bird feeders are. So if you've got bird feeders, they're not going to eat the bird seed, but they're going to eat the small little animals that are around eating the bird seed, including birds. So bird seeds will bring snakes around as well. If you need more information, call the Snake Chaser, thesnakechaser.com. 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
1: 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We're on Apple. We're on SoundCloud. Search us up. Give us a like. Give us a follow. Definitely helps us out. And we are on demand wherever you are. If you're on vacation, heading out of town, something to, keep the show going in the car on the way there, or if you're visiting from out of town and you like the show or the station, you can take us home with you and keep up with us right here in Myrtle Beach. A little bit of Myrtle Beach, it's like a take-home thing that worth more than what you get at the beach shop. Spoiler alert, that crab that you get is going to die.
2: No.
1: We might, but the less chances of that happening.
2: Yeah, I still wonder about our studio, crab that came from across the street.
1: Oh, yeah. That dude, he disappeared. I was actually blown away by the stealthiness of the hermit crab. Because we had him in here, right? And he just, he didn't show up in the office, right? You found him somewhere, or?
2: He showed up at our doorstep.
1: Outside,
2: and I brought him inside, gave him water.
1: Right.
2: I ended up going to Chick-fil-A and getting fruit for him.
1: Oh, did you?
2: Yeah.
1: You have him sit down, you gave him a foot rub and a massage and all that, and took care of him.
2: Yeah.
1: So, he was in the studio one day, and when that day that Beth brought him in, and she had him in, a box top for, a ream of paper would be in.
2: Yeah.
1: Kind of high sides or whatever. And I thought that was going to contain him.
2: Nope.
1: And I had no idea how nimble those things are. And next thing you know, you look over, and he is no longer in that box. He had climbed somehow up the side of the box and then out and was creeping around the floor. I was like, well, it's all right. He's not going anywhere. We're in a room that is pretty sealed off, especially with the door shut. I blinked my eyes, and that dude was across the entire room.
2: Yeah.
1: And anytime you look at him, he's not moving. He's just chill. All you see is shell, and he's just doo doo doo doo doo doo doo. And then you turn your head and you look back,
2: he's gone.
1: He's on the opposite side of the room. And I was like, well, he's not going anywhere. The door is shut. And looked over the last time, that dude was gone. Gone. And then he never showed up. I literally never laid eyes on that guy again.
2: You didn't.
1: I don't know how he got out. I don't know what he got into. There's no crevices or anything. He was just poof, gone.
2: I found him the next morning when I came in to do my Saturday show.
1: Oh, you did? Where was he?
2: He just roaming the carpet again because he didn't think humans were around at that point. So he's doing his thing. And so I put him back in the box. That's when I went to go get the Chick-fil-A food for him.
1: Okay.
2: And the water.
1: Did he order the number one? Or what did he request?
2: I gave him a little bit of my chicken. And then I gave him the fruit that I bought for him specifically.
1: I see.
2: And then I went to a remote.
1: Was he grateful?
2: He was grateful.
1: Okay, good.
2: I went to a remote, came back. He was still in the box, which is good because I got a bigger box.
1: Okay. What, taller side?
2: A taller side. But here's the thing. All of a sudden, I said to Little Rick, who works at the front, I said, what should I do? Should I, take it home, leave it here for the weekend?
1: Little Rick has such good advice on everything.
2: And
1: when I reach a crossroads, he's who I go to.
2: And he's like, just leave it here, and then if he's here by Monday, then, you keep it or something. Because I was leaving it out.
1: Who was going to come here to claim it?
2: Well, the box was there, the food was gone, and so was the crab.
1: Oh, somebody else must have taken it home.
2: Or...
1: So the whole box, everything,
2: the box
1: all
2: was,
1: of it was
2: the
1: gone?
2: Box was still here. They left the box, they took the food and the crab.
1: Oh, yeah.
2: So to this day, I don't know if someone grabbed it or not.
1: Something tells me. I'm no detective, but if we went to Little Rick's, whatever he lives in, that current hermit crab is probably there.
2: He said he didn't want another pet because I tried to give it to him. He's like, I can't.
1: Oh, gotcha. All right. Well, at least somebody's got him. But I was just blown away. I thought that they were largely just a glorified rock that you have in your home and, in a little cage. And then, a couple months later, you look in there and he's dead. But who knew he was so nimble?
2: Yeah, and then you don't want to leave it at the beach. They can't swim.
1: Right.
2: Like, you think they're that type of crab. They're not.
1: Yeah, you say crab, you think, oh, yeah, you like the beach. Get in the water.
2: Yeah.
1: But they don't like that. They'll end up dying.
2: Yeah, I killed one by accident because of that. It was very sad.
1: Yeah, and you'll have to live with that the rest of your life, Beth.
2: I made a mistake. I listened to Ross. He's like, just take it to the beach. It's fine. Yeah.
1: Did you apologize to Ross for that mistake, since he has to apologize to you for
2: mistakes? Well, he's the one who told me, so he should apologize for giving me bad advice.
1: It's never your fault, is it? Look at me. I'm pretty. I'm never wrong.
2: I'm never wrong.
1: That's right.
2: No, I admit when I'm wrong.
1: When does that happen? But the problem is, you're never wrong.
2: I am wrong.
1: We never get to that level.
2: I am wrong.
1: We'll go
2: Wait
1: down
2: a minute.
1: 10 Google rabbit holes
2: I was wrong.
1: To fortify your case.
2: I was wrong with J-Lo, remember? And I even told you right on site, you would have forgotten that bet. Remember?
1: Oh, yeah.
2: I wasn't supposed to say J-Lo's name for 2 weeks straight.
1: Yeah.
2: And then you put in a game where I had to say her name to win the game.
1: Well, technically, I didn't do that because you told I would never have known you said it until you brought it up.
2: Yeah.
1: So I didn't do that on purpose.
2: Yeah.
1: So, but you know what? You were honest.
2: I was honest.
1: There's a difference. Right and wrong and honest and dishonest are two different levels.
2: Mm-hmm.
1: So you were honest on that. And I appreciate it.
2: I really
1: did. $5 sucked, though, because I bought a lottery ticket with it and did nothing.
2: Well.
1: We should try another one. Maybe you gave me the unlucky $5. Give me like a new $5 just for scientific purposes.
2: Let's
1: play on the big lottery coming up.
2: Or maybe it's just your unlucky streak lately, because you picked the wrong winner of the World Cup. You picked the wrong winner of the England game.
1: The England game, yes. The World Cup, I didn't bother to make a pick on.
2: Oh, okay. See, it's just your unlucky streak. You ruin it.
1: I did apologize to there was a lady at our trivia that we were at the other day who was from England, and she was telling me all about how excited she was about the game and how England was going to win against Argentina. And I was like, all right, I'll follow England on this one. I watched the England was winning until I sat down to watch it and put a bet in, and they immediately started to lose the second I put the bet in.
2: Yes.
1: So I apologize to her in person the following week at the trivia thing. My bad.
2: The bookies are like, oh, Tommy's bet's in. Tell them to lose.
1: Oh, fade me every time. Every time. Sucks. All right, got to take a break. Christmas in July going on at the Harley shop at the beach. We're going to chat with them about that. All the festivities. They always have a lot of fun when they do that. We'll do that when we get back here on the TNA show.
0: 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State Highway Patrol reporting a couple of incidents in Horry County. Forest Brook Road at Dick Pond Road by the Swing Bridge and Highway 31 southbound off of the exit ramp of Highway 22. Look for heavier traffic volume on Highway 707 at Tournament Boulevard and Highway 17 in North Myrtle Beach at Robert Edge Parkway. 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
2: Your Wave 104 forecast, mainly cloudy today with a high of 89, this evening cloudy and a low of 79.
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1: All right, coming up this weekend, Christmas in July, as some people say around here, especially Rockin' Rick Roberts.
2: Yeah.
1: Going on at the Harley Shop at the Beach. Savannah from Harley Shop at the Beach is here. What is going on?
10: Good morning. How are you guys doing?
1: Oh, hanging in there. I know you guys got a big shindig going on this weekend, huge ride. This is an annual event for you guys, right?
10: It is, yeah, something we've been doing every year for a while now.
1: Nice. Huge turnout for this one?
10: I hope so. In the past, it's definitely been good. It's one of those that's been kind of growing a little bit every year as time goes on, so yeah. We always hope for that. I know a hot topic about this weekend has already been the weather. It's looking a little damp, a little rainy, but we always want to make sure everybody knows that the event is always rain or shine.
1: Right, yeah. So even if you decide to opt out of, like, riding your bike, you can still come up and do the car thing and then hit the after party.
10: Mm-hmm. Yes.
1: And it's still a party going on.
10: Absolutely.
2: And the best part of this is you guys have that costume contest. So if it's going to be a little overcast on Saturday, that's perfect because you can get your Santa costumes out and not have to be overheated.
10: Exactly. That's kind of something we run into every year. People really want to dress up and have fun with that, but it's usually a million degrees outside, and so everyone's kind of having to be creative with their outfits. But we might actually have the right weather for a Santa costume this year.
1: Yeah, no doubt. Do, just out of morbid curiosity here, because, you know, you guys have an actual Christmas ride where it's potentially cold.
10: Yes.
1: And then the Christmas in July, which is potentially, like, scorching.
10: Mm-hmm.
1: Which of those two scenarios do you find that bikers are cooler with?
10: It's kind of a 50-50 mix.
1: Yeah. You know? There no preference for bikers, either or is fine?
10: Honestly, we have so many down here in this area, and a lot of them are just grateful to live somewhere that it is considered to be like a year-round riding season.
1: Yeah.
10: You know, and we have so many people that have moved down from up north that are very used to the cold.
1: Right.
10: So a lot of the time, if it's cold but dry, they're willing.
1: Yeah.
10: Or if it's warm but wet, they're still willing.
1: Got it.
10: You know, so these people, they really power through and come together for the community.
1: I know the hardcore dudes are like, their bikes all the time, doesn't matter what. And us P-words with our cars should get a life.
2: Yes. And then we're going to have some ticket giveaways on site because we're sending Rick Roberts to our event from 10 to noon. So lots of tickets to give away.
10: That's awesome. Yeah. We're always so excited to have you guys out with us.
2: Yeah.
1: So you guys will crank up at 10, right? That's when registration starts. And then the first 100 people are going to get one of the commemorative T-shirts. So if you collect those bad boys, you got to get there early for those. What's the fee to get in?
10: It is either $10 or a new unwrapped toy, and all that's going to go to Fostering Hope. That's a local nonprofit out of Conway, and they help children and families that are in crisis situations.
1: Nice. You got a DJ out there and some breakfast going on as well?
10: Yep, starting the day with some coffee and donuts, so some caffeine, a nice little sugar rush to start the day.
1: Yep, need that for sure. What time are kickstands up?
10: That's going to be 12 o'clock, and the ride will be police escorted, as always.
2: And the after party.
1: Clutch with the police escort. I love that. That's a lot of fun. Tell us, look, before we get to the after party, like, what's the route look like?
10: Usually they go the back way, kind of cutting through Barefoot.
1: Yeah.
10: And then they'll take that to 31 and then take 31 as far south as they can go before they cut back over to get down into the inlet.
1: Okay, cool.
2: Okay.
1: And then it wraps up at the Tuna Shack, which is a good spot to hang out afterwards, and live music there. And what else is going on?
10: Yep, we'll have the live band as always, free food for everybody. We'll have a 50-50 raffle, so there'll be a winner for there. There'll be door prizes, and then we have a cash prize for the person, like you mentioned earlier, for that costume contest.
2: And what are they serving at the after party?
10: We're going to have nachos and wings.
2: Ooh.
10: Yeah.
2: That sounds good.
1: That sounds amazing. You got to have Beth down there. She's a free food kind of girl.
2: I love free food.
10: Yeah, come hang out with us.
2: Yeah.
1: She'll spend $60 in gas to get to free food.
10: Whatever works for you, Beth. Whatever makes you happy.
1: That's it. All right. It's at the Harley Shop of the Beach, Christmas in July Toy Run. Registration starts 10 a.m. Rick Roberts on site live. 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Savannah, always good to see you.
10: Good to see you guys. Thanks for having me.
1: Good luck this weekend. We'll be right back.
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1: Beth and Rockin' Rick Roberts. Oh, you're not going tonight.
2: No, Gary Kay's going in my place.
1: Your voice sounds fine. Looks like to me you're trying to get out of work.
2: You think my voice sounds okay to do it?
1: I think it sounds just fine. I don't think anyone's judging you on your voice.
2: But I'm going to blow out my voice even further.
1: Oh, I see. You want to chill so that you have some voice left for tomorrow.
2: Because this is how it happened last time. I went through trivia. Then you heard it at the end. I was losing my voice, coughing a storm.
1: Yeah.
2: And one of our listeners was talking, and I couldn't talk anymore. Like, I barely had a voice. And then I came here, and I pushed through two commercials and killed my voice.
1: Workers' comp, Beth. I think you should make a claim.
2: Do you think so?
1: Yes.
2: You think I'd win?
1: You're unable to perform your duties tonight for Voodoo Brews and Music Bingo at the Voodoo Brewing Company at Broadway at the beach. Mm. That is costing you money, so
2: it
1: I think
2: is.
1: You should file for workers' comp.
2: I wonder if that would go through. You think Charlie would approve me?
1: And then
2: pay for my doctor's appointment yesterday.
1: I think there'll be some pushback initially, but, you press your case, and maybe you get somewhere with it.
2: It does make sense, doesn't it? Mm,
1: you are suffering damages.
2: To my vocal cords.
1: Because of the amount of times that you've had to talk on the job. Just putting it out there. Well, so anyway, Rick Roberts will be out there tonight, as well as Gary Kay, Voodoo Brews, and Music Bingo at Voodoo Brewing Company. Broadway at the Beach starts at 6 o'clock tonight. Always a lot of fun. And try out some of their amazing brews that they have there. Huge fan of their beer, and
2: yes.
1: Their food's awesome, too. So there'll be tickets to give away, gift certificates, and all kinds of free stuff for you as well. Get all the details at wave104.com. So ESPN went through some pretty massive firings here the last couple of days. The notable one, well, one of the more notable ones, Ryan Clark, former Washington Redskin.
2: What? That shouldn't be the notable one, but okay.
1: I mean, I said one of the Well, I would say he's notable because A, he was first, and B, he was notified while on the job.
2: Oh.
1: Right. So, and, you know, he's kind of people are hot or cold on Ryan Clark. Either you like him or find him annoying. A lot of people did. He's definitely, kind of a dude that, is, I don't know, what would you call that guy? There's no on the fence with him. You like him or love him or whatever. But they fired him on or let him go, whatever they were going to call it, while he was on the job, mostly because they were afraid of it getting out and then him learning about it while he was actually on the air. But so he had just finished recording some segments, and he's like, hey, can you come into the office here real quick?
2: Mm-hmm.
1: And then gave him the news. Who else? I mean, there's like five or six of them.
2: Yeah, there's quite a few of them.
1: Some of them, like six or seven, something like that.
2: Yeah, well, and with your Ryan guy, I mean, he had a $2 million a year salary. So they're cutting back because of the merger between them and the NFL Network. And that was a big reason. That's what they're saying, because of this merger situation.
1: Yeah, well, you can, if you're all merged up, the same people can cover both networks. You don't need double the...
2: Yeah, that's true. You don't
1: double the air staff or whatever.
2: So you have your friend Ryan Clark.
1: He's not my friend. I mean, the guy played for Washington.
2: You have, now, forgive me for pronouncing his last name, Carl Ravitch. I think that's his name, right? He's a longtime MLB broadcaster of Baseball Tonight.
1: Okay. Carl Ravitch. Yeah.
2: Yeah. Tom Pelissero.
1: Pelissero. Yeah.
2: NFL Insider, NFL Network, ESPN Integration. Cam Newton, who we all know as being formerly from the Carolinas.
1: Panthers. Yeah,
2: yeah, does he still live out here?
1: Beth, I don't know.
2: Oh, okay.
1: I have no idea.
2: He's an NFL analyst, former NFL MVP, as we all know.
1: And he had just recently signed a multi-year deal, and they still got rid of him. So,
2: which we have some audio of his reaction to it all.
1: Cam Newton's?
2: Yeah. Should we play that or get through the full list?
1: Go ahead. Well, I mean, you know, the other guys, you know, you may or may not have heard of them. Ryan Clark, Carl Ravitch, and Tom Pelissero were the big names.
2: And there's still more, but here's what Cam had to say.
3: It's unfortunate what happened to me, some would think, but I'm good. 4th and 1 ain't going nowhere. Friday ain't going nowhere.
4: Not at all.
3: When you think about what happened to me with Acho, Joy Taylor, different circumstances, different networks, different situations, but this is what you have to understand, all right? And when you look at other sports personalities having and taking control of their own narrative, it's imperative that walking into this industry, you would be a fool, asinine behavior, if you don't take that opportunity to say, number one, I need to learn as much as I possibly can because I do not know when that time is going to call when I get tapped on my shoulder. Mm-hmm. Number two, also take this as a way to bring more attention, more eyeballs, and to also magnify your personal IP.
2: Or brand. Mm. He meant brand. God.
1: Can we fire him again? This is really obnoxious.
2: And, you know,
1: him and his big dumb hats.
2: Yes, he called himself essentially an intern in his mind because he was learning so much so that he can do his own thing.
1: Yeah.
2: And possibly create his own network. Like a network to rival ESPN.
1: I'll hold my breath on that one.
2: Wouldn't that be amazing?
1: I mean, if you want, I mean, sure, that'd be amazing. It's, I think that might be a little bit more legwork than he knows, you know, how to do. But at any rate, you know, so Cam Newton gone too. And, you know, with these kinds of jobs, you know, even though you sign multi-year deals, you would think you'd be safe in that, you know, and at least until your deal is done. But it's, you know, often the case, it's not when you get fired or if you get fired, it's when you get fired or released or whatever, you know, whatever it is. So, you know, you go into those knowing that you can most likely get on with another network or some kind of other sports related media, you know, and you just kind of, you know, you bounce around on those things.
2: And he's so right about you need to learn your craft while you're there, get as much experience and knowledge as possible, because any day you never know where you're going to go next. Like, there's one person I knew that didn't learn a few things here at one point. I'm like, why wouldn't you learn that? Like, why'd you wait? Why wouldn't you ask somebody?
1: Right.
2: You know?
1: Because they were being done for that person.
2: That could be true. Yeah. But some other people on this list, Andres Hale, combat sports reporter. Why'd they say combat?
1: It's MMA stuff? I don't know.
2: Oh, that makes sense. Yeah. You don't care about the other. I mean, there's still 5 more names on this list. Right. You're like, it's okay.
1: You're
2: we get the picture.
1: Dying to read them. Go ahead, Beth. Read to the names.
2: Charles Davis, NFL analyst. Stephanie Bell, injury analyst. David Lloyd, SportsCenter anchor. Bart Scott, NFL analyst, radio host. So, right. Did you know all them?
1: If you would like Beth to repeat the list and go into detail, just email her.
2: But you know what's sad about this?
1: What?
2: We're not the only, like, country that's doing all these massive layoffs with broadcasters and companies. Like, Canada just, you know, like, 6 different sports stations in Canada got shut down overnight.
1: Is that also due to mergers?
2: No, but they just returned their licenses because they couldn't afford to keep these stations.
1: Oh, gotcha.
2: Yeah.
1: Yeah, these mergers are killing broadcasting, man, for sure. Because they can do it all with less, basically turning radio stations into jukeboxes and, you know, just kind of, there's no innovative programming and competition.
2: That's not the way to go because you lose that connection, that personal connection.
1: Yeah.
2: And you can't put an AI robot at a promotion.
1: Oh, you can. And it'll be just good enough.
2: No. Are you going to pay $500,000 for a robot to go on site and talk to people?
1: You're talking about like a physical ass robot. Oh, I thought you were talking about like AI.
2: I'm talking about the physical robot.
1: Got it. Okay. Anyway, podcast gets loaded up right after the show. 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All right. That's it. Tomorrow's Friday.
2: Tomorrow's Friday.
1: Look out. All right, cool. We will catch you then. It'll be Open Line Friday. We'll get to all of your calls tomorrow. You are in charge of all the content tomorrow, so do your show prep.
2: And Guns N' Roses tickets.
1: Oh,
2: we
1: yeah.
2: still have a really good pair for someone who's listening for tonight, Carter Finley Stadium in Raleigh.
1: I was going to do the pop-up thing for that, but there you go. First caller right now, 843-626-9283. If you'd like that, the tickets for GNR, it is tonight in Raleigh. But if you have a wild hair and you feel like traveling, those tickets are yours for the first caller. 843-626-9283. Otherwise, have a great day. Get you bright and early tomorrow morning. See ya.
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4: 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State Highway Patrol reporting a couple of incidents in Horry County. South Kings Highway at Highway 544 and Water Tower Road at Highway 22. Look for heavier traffic volume on Bypass 17 southbound from 72nd Avenue North to 62nd Avenue North. And Highway 501 beachbound from Singleton Ridge to Myrtlewood. 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
2: Your Wave 104 forecast, mainly cloudy today with a high of 89. This evening, cloudy and a low of 79.
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We will rock you. We are the champions. Classic Rock Wave 104.1. Welcome to your Thursday, the cusp of the weekend. Hope you enjoyed the TNA Morning Show. I am Rockin' Rick Roberts. It is your Midday Madness. Cranking up the hits for you. Don't go anywhere. Still got Aerosmith on the way. And I'm taking a look at that forecast. Right now, though, how about some Zeppelin? Whole lot of love. Wave 104.1.

0: 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You know, we are your station for the concerts. We have been for over 30 years, and we've got your tickets to the best shows in and out of town. Like, how about Guns N' Roses, Carter Finley Stadium in Raleigh, giving those away this week. Mammoth at the House of Blues, Saturday, August 1st. 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And then Rob Zombie with Marilyn Manson, Truly an Amphitheater in Charlotte, Monday, August 24th. 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
0: 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Well, we're not under a heat advisory today, even though we do see partly sunny skies, high near 90, low 90s inland. That heat index, though, will make it feel like about 100. Tonight, we're looking at mostly cloudy, low 77 with a 30% chance of rain. And then for your Friday, we're going to see a 60% chance of showers and thunderstorms with a mix of sun and clouds and a high of 88. Van Halen still on the way, and Tom Petty. 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

Tom Petty and the Heartbreakers, Refugee, Classic Rock Wave 104.1. This next song came out in 1965, inspired by watching older people in pubs and family sing-alongs. It was written by Ray Davies of the Kinks. But guess who did a remake of it? King of the cover bands, or cover songs, that'd be Van Halen. Here's their version, Where Have All the Good Times Gone? 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

0: 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Well, that's not always true. 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Yeah, so you can always get what you want. You just never know when I'm going to give them away.
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Dirty D's done dirt cheap. 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Hour number two of your midday madness. I am Rockin' Rick Roberts. Don't go anywhere. Still got the Clash on the way. We'll take a look at that forecast. And don't forget, coming up at noontime, it is Cafe Rock, where you get to take over for one solid hour. Go ahead and text me your request now, 843-626-WAVE. And it's all brought to you by A Different Drum, Surfside Beats, since 1993, celebrating 33 years. And they got a big celebration. I'll give you all the details coming up about that. Right now, Metallica, Enter Sandman, classic rock, wave 104.1.

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16: Wave 104 cast, we're looking at partly sunny today. There is a 30% chance of maybe an afternoon shower or thunderstorm. We'll see highs near 90, low 90s inland. Heat index, it may feel like about 100, but we're not under a heat advisory. That's a really good thing because that'll take a toll on you. Still got Rush on the way and Skinner. How about Quiet Ryan right now? Come on, feel the noise. 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

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The Grand Strand's Classic Rock Wave 104.1. All right, who wants free tickets to a concert? That's right. Box of Rain, Essential Grateful Dead, 68 through 74. That's going to be at the Carolina Opry Theater this Sunday night. 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

0: Stevie Ray Vaughan, Look at Little Sister. 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All right, coming up in 15 minutes, it is Cafe Rock, brought to you by A Different Drum in Surfside Beach since 1993. 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But hey, got a request? 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Text me, 843-626-WAVE. 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Cafe Rock coming up next.
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Metallica, For Whom the Bell Tolls, for Adrian, the Lyft driver, giving people lifts all around the Grand Strand. There you go. Welcome to Cafe Rock, brought to you by A Different Drum and Surfside Beach, celebrating 33 years on August 1st. This is coming up on August 1st. Big to-do. I'll tell you all about it. But right now, let's continue for Jim listening in Charlotte, North Carolina. One of some ZZ Top Tush on Cafe Rock.

0: Electric Light Orchestra's Sweet Talking Woman. That goes out to my brother Jim all the way out in Portales, New Mexico. I hope I said that right. Jim, he's listening on the app. Wanted some Electric Light Orchestra. There you go. Once again, Cafe Rock brought to you by A Different Drum since 1993. Surfside Beach, where you can't beat the prices, but you can beat the drum. In fact, they're having their 33rd anniversary August 1st from 2 till 4. Get down there to Surfside Beach and check out all the goodness that they're going to be having. Plus, me and Gary's going to be there Friday the 31st doing Cafe Rock, serving up some chicken. Got some drumsticks for you, baby. And give me a chance to win a lot of cool prizes. Come out and have lunch with me and Gary and win some cool prizes and do Cafe Rock live on location from A Different Drum, where you can't beat the prices, but you can beat the drum. Stick around. More of your requests as Cafe Rock continues next.
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0: 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Partly sunny today, 30% chance of an afternoon pop-up shower or thunderstorm. We're not under a heat advisory. We're looking at a high of 88 along the beaches, low 90s inland. And right now, if you're on the beach, turn so you don't burn. And like I said, we could see a late afternoon shower or thunderstorm pop up. Tonight, still a chance of an evening or overnight shower with mostly cloudy, low 77. 60% chance of showers and thunderstorms by late afternoon for your Friday with a mix of sun and clouds and a high once again around 88 along the beaches, low 90s inland. 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
14: Oh, yeah. Come on in, man. That's it. Yeah. Yeah.

0: Trip off Live at the Budokan, and I want you to want me for Barb's listening in Loris, South Carolina. Once again, Cafe Rock brought to you by A Different Drum in Surfside Beach, celebrating 33 years, August 1st. Right now, let's continue with more of Cafe Rock for Gary K, listening in Whiteville, North Carolina, along with his sick mama, Priscilla, and Donna and Kelly. One is from Guns N' Roses, Civil War, Cafe Rock.
1: What we've got here is failure to communicate. Some men you just can't reach. So you get what we had here last week, which is the way he wants it. Well, he gets it. I don't like it.

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0: Been there since 1993 in Surfside Beach. Getting ready to celebrate 33-year anniversary coming up on August 1st. But don't forget, me and Gary's going to be there Friday the 31st, the day before, to do Cafe Rock live in person. We're going to be serving up some drumsticks. We're going to be serving up some music that you're requesting. That's why it's called Cafe Rock. And we're going to give you a chance to win all kinds of cool prizes. Don't go anywhere, because I have got more of your requests on the way. I had a request for Tom Petty, and it's coming up next.
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Hour number four of your Midday Madness. I am Rockin' Rick Roberts. Still got Brian Adams on the way. Well, take a look at that forecast. We're not under a heat advisory, but it's still quite warm out there. I'll give you all the details. Right now, though, Tom Petty and the Heartbreakers, American Girl, Classic Rock, Wave 104.1.

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0: Wait, 104 cast. Well, not a bad afternoon overall. We're looking at partly sunny. Slight chance of an afternoon shower possible, maybe even a thunder boomer. Look for a high around 88 along the beaches, low 90s inland. We could, that heat index probably feel like near 100. Still a 30% chance of rain tonight with mostly cloudy, low 77, maybe a thunderstorm popping up. 60% chance of showers and thunderstorms by late afternoon for your Friday with a mix of sun and clouds, high 88 along the beaches, low 90s inland. Don't go anywhere. Still got AC/DC on the way and T-Rex. Who wants tickets to go see Toto, Christopher Cross, and the Romantics? I've got them. Be caller number 10 right now, 843-626-WAVE. Here's Def Lepp, bringing on the heartbreak, Wave 104.1.

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Now, this next song came out in 1980 off the Back in Black album. And Malcolm Young asked new vocalist Brian Johnson if he could write lyrics. And Johnson replied that he would give it a shot. Johnson combined his love for cars with a theme of women. Writing the iconic opening line, she was a fast machine, she kept her motor clean. You know the song? AC/DC. You shook me all night long. 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

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Final hour of your midday madness. I am Rockin' Rick Roberts. Don't go anywhere. Still got Green Day on the way. We'll take a look at your forecast. And who knows? I might have some tickets to see the Grateful Dead tribute. Right now, though, how about Zeppelin, Over the Hills and Far Away, Wave 104.1.

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0: 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Not a bad day overall. We're looking at only a 30% chance of an afternoon shower, but we're seeing partly sunny. High probably around 88 along the beaches, low 90s inland. Tonight, 30% chance of an evening or overnight shower with mostly cloudy, low 77. And then Friday, 60% chance of showers and thunderstorms with a mix of sun and clouds, high 88 along the beaches, low 90s inland. Still got Rainbow on the way in the crew. 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

Motley Crue, off Theater of Pain, Home Sweet Home, the Grand Strand's classic rock, Wave 104.1. This next song came out 1982 off the album Straight Between the Eyes, and it comes from the real-life heartbreak, a band member's divorce, and an unexpected studio inspiration. Singer Joe Lynn Turner wrote the lyrics after seeing bassist Roger Glover looking very sad in a hotel room. When Turner asked what was wrong, Glover replied, "She left me stone cold," regarding his ongoing divorce. Turner went straight into the room, used that exact phrase, and wrote the words for the track to match the moody music the band was working on with guitarist Richie Blackmore. Here's Rainbow, Stone Cold, classic rock, Wave 104.1.

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0: Journeys, loving, touching, squeezing. Grand Strand's Classic Rock Wave 104.1. I am Rick Roberts. Getting ready to head on out the door before I go, though. It's that time. Time for the dummy of the day. Well, a local mayor in central Mexico was shot dead in a town hall. Authorities reported Wednesday after the politician had survived a previous assassination attempt. Mayor Valentin Levine, who was allied to President Claudia Sheinbaum's leftist party, had already survived an armed attack in January. Yep, well, he didn't make it out of this one. So think about it. That which does not kill you plans the next attempt better, and they did. See, I've had people say I should run for office. Nope, because that's what would happen to me.
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0: In this funky town, Johnny Steele is on the air. He'll play some sticks, he'll play some stones, he might even answer the phone. Come on now, Charlie, play the good stuff.
1: 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This is Charlie Steele. Glad to have you along this afternoon. More tickets giveaway today for Bob Dylan. That show coming up next Wednesday at Live Oak Bank Pavilion in Wilmington. We'll see what you know about Bob's later on this hour. Plus another round of Yacht Rock Name That Tune. Set somebody up with tickets for Toto, Christopher Cross, and Romantics coming up next week at the Trillium Amphitheater in Charlotte. Right now, just getting into your Friday Eve, Collective Soul is on Classic Rock, Wave 104.1.

0: 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This is Charlie Steele. We'll reload, get back into your Thursday workday. 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
1: From the McGuire Law Firm Injury Attorneys Traffic Center, we have one new incident this afternoon in Horry County. Highway 17 bypass southbound. Watch out for slight volume on 501 heading towards Conway between Singleton Ridge Road and 544. From the McGuire Law Firm Injury Attorneys Traffic Center, I'm Gary Kay from Wave 104.1.
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0: All right, the Wave 10 forecast. You have a chance for a thunderstorm popping up this afternoon. There was one a little earlier up in North Myrtle Beach, but I believe that's moved off the coast now. Looking for a slight chance for a thunderstorm tonight, low down to 80. Tomorrow, slight chance for thunderstorms to start the day. Better chance by the time the afternoon rolls around with a high up to 86. Showers, thunderstorms likely for Saturday with a high up to 84. 86 right now, so get back into the classic rock. 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

0: Grand Strand's Classic Rock, Wave 104.1. Also, your station for the concerts, and I've got your chance to go check out Bob Dylan. He's coming to the Live Oak Bank Pavilion in Wilmington on Wednesday night, and all you got to do is know a little something about Bob's.
1: I think you've had enough. No? Now you've had enough. Bitch.
0: In which Adam Sandler movie did Bob Barker make a memorable cameo appearance? Was it A, Billy Madison, B, The Waterboy, C, Happy Gilmore, or D, Big Daddy? In which Adam Sandler movie did Billy Bob or did Bob Barker get my Bob mixed up? In which Adam Sandler movie did Bob Barker make a memorable cameo appearance? Was it A, Billy Madison, B, The Waterboy, C, Happy Gilmore, or D, Big Daddy? If you haven't won anything from us in the past 30 days, be the first correct caller after caller number three right now at 843-626-WAVE, 843-626-9283. I'll set you up with tickets for Bob Dylan coming up Wednesday night at Live Oak Bank Pavilion in Wilmington.

0: Grand Strand's Classic Rock, Wave 104.1. This is Charlie Steele giving away tickets this afternoon for Bob Dylan. He's coming to Wilmington and the Live Oak Bank Pavilion. That is coming up on Wednesday night. And all you got to do is know a little something about Bob's.
1: I think you've had enough. No? Now you've had enough. Bitch.
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2: This is Brittany calling.
0: All right, Brittany, here's your question. In what Adam Sandler movie did Bob Barker make a memorable cameo appearance? Was it A, Billy Madison, B, The Water Boy, C, Happy Gilmore, or D, Big Daddy?
2: D, Happy Gilmore.
0: That is correct. They got into that famous fight, and the price is wrong, bitch. great movie. Are you a big fan of Bob Dylan?
2: I am.
0: Well, you're going to go check him out at Live Oak Bank Pavilion up in Wilmington. Also on that show, Lucinda Williams and Jimmy Vaughn, too. So that should be a really good time.
2: I won, really?
0: Yes, you won, really. I wouldn't josh you about that.
2: Oh, that's awesome. Thank you.
0: Got more concert tickets to give away later on this afternoon during the free ride of five. Next time up, we got tickets for Toto, Christopher Cross, and the Romantics when they come to Trulliant Amphitheater up in Charlotte.
3: 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Carolina Forest Boulevard near Postal Way. Watch out for slight volume on 17 Business near Atlantic Avenue down in Garden City. 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

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This is Charlie Steele. Got the 420 break brought to you by Vape Republic. Today, we'll play a track that was released on this day back in 1982. And according to the artist, the song was semi-autobiographical. Hang tight for it. Right now, Nirvana Classic Rock, Wave 104.1.

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0: Hello. Hello. We're glad you made it. Welcome to...
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1: 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It is the Free Ride of Five, the Grand Trans Classic Rock Wave 104.1. We're going to play some Yacht Rock, Name That Tune, give you tickets to go check out Toto, Christopher Cross, as well as the Romantics in Charlotte. Also, Free Ride Funny coming up today about something you shouldn't do when you go to the beach.

0: 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This is Charlie Steele. Free Ride of 5 is on for a Thursday. Zeppelin, Eddie Money, Heart on the way. Plus the Free Ride Funny today from comedian Billy Anderson on something you shouldn't do when you go to the beach. Hang tight for that. Right now, I've got your chance to win tickets. Go check out Toto, Christopher Cross, and the Romantics. They're going to be playing at the Trulliant Amphitheater. That's coming up Tuesday night in Charlotte, and all you got to do is name that tune.
1: 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Stand up and fight.
0: Do you know that song? If you do and you haven't won anything from us in the past 30 days, be the first correct caller after caller number 2 at 843-626-WAVE, 843-626-9283. And I'll set you up with those concert tickets. Here's the song one more time. It's a tricky one. Good luck.
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15: Thursday weather.
0: A slight chance for thunderstorms around tonight. We got some popping up just around the area this afternoon. Low tide down to 80, then for tomorrow, slight chance for thunderstorms to start the day. Better chance for thunderstorms late in the day with a high up to 86. It is 86 right now, and it's time to play Name That Tune.
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16: Wendy.
0: Wendy, how are you?
16: Good, thank you. How are you?
0: Not too bad. All right, Wendy, do you know the song I'm looking for today?
16: This Is It by Kenny Loggins.
0: That is it. You know your yacht rock. You got that one. I was a little worried, it's not necessarily his most popular song. I was worried it might take a bit to get that, but you got it right away. Good for you.
16: Yes. Thank you.
0: You a big yacht rock fan?
16: Yes, we are.
0: Well, we are. Who's we?
16: My fiance and I.
0: All right. Well, you all have a good time coming up on Tuesday night. Going to go send you to see Toto, Christopher Cross, and the Romantics at the Trulliant Amphitheater in Charlotte. All right?
16: Awesome. Thank you so much.
0: Let's get back into the free ride of five. 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

0: The Grand Strand's Classic Rock, Wave 104.1. This is Charlie Steele. It is the Free Ride 5. Time for today's Free Ride Funny. And it comes to us courtesy of comedian Billy Anderson on something you shouldn't do at the beach. And before you think, oh, nobody ever does that, it happened here back in 2021 down in Garden City. Here's Billy Anderson on what you shouldn't do at the beach.
1: I went to Hawaii on vacation. I'd never been. I went down to the beach, white sand beaches, and you could swim with sea turtles. The government in Hawaii, anywhere that you could swim with sea turtles, has had to put up signs. And those signs read simply, please do not touch or ride the sea turtles. First of all, I'd never even considered it till you mentioned it. That seems like a second or third generation sign. Like, I don't know how much better we can phrase it. To some guy arguing with his wife on the beach, like, no, Camille, if God didn't want us to ride them, why'd he build those sweet saddles on their backs then? Yeah. Checkmate, I'm gonna be a sea cowboy and you can't stop me this time. We're the only people on earth that would go down to the beach on vacation, look an endangered animal in the face and go, hey! I'm gonna ride the heck out of you.

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0: the Grand Strand's Classic Rock, and you're home for the TNA Morning Show with Tommy and Beth, Wave 104.1. This is Charlie. Still about ready to wrap up the free ride at 5. Got Def Leppard, Aerosmith, and Van Halen on the way. Plus, about an hour from now, got today's joke of the day. Rockin' Rick Roberts, he's out this evening. 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We've got another round of music bingo tonight. 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

0: 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This is Charlie, still ready to reload, get back into it. Ted Nugent, Foreigner, also the Chili Peppers coming up, and the joke of the day before I leave is 7 o'clock. Now, coming up on Saturday, join Wave 104.1 for the Harley Shop at the Beach's Christmas in July Toy Run. 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
1: 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From the McGuire Law Firm Injury Attorneys Traffic Center, I'm Eric for Wave 104.1.
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9: Thursday weather.
10: The wave of the forecast for tonight, slight chance for thunderstorms around, low tonight down to 80. Then for tomorrow, slight chance for thunderstorms to start the day. Good chance for thunderstorms by the afternoon with a high up to 86. It is 86 right now, so get back into the classic rock. Chili Peppers are on, wave on 4.1.

0: 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Tommy and Beth, Wave 104.1. This is Charlie Steele. Almost out of here for the day. I'll catch you tomorrow afternoon. Be back in after 3. Gary Kay slides into the air chair after 7. Got Billy Idol, also Journey and Bon Jovi on the way. But before I leave, time for Joke of the Day.
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0: 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My grandma taught me. Good, says the teacher. So what comes after 8? 9, answered little Johnny. What about after 9? 10, said little Johnny. And what comes after the 10, the teacher said? The jack. There's your joke of the day. 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
2: 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No new incidents to report in Horry or Georgetown County. Watch out for congestion near Highway 17 and Lake Arrowhead Road, River Oaks Drive near International Drive, and 501 Business near Highway 90. 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
18: 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Registration is from 10 a.m. to 12 p.m., and we'll take a police-escorted ride to the Tuna Shack in Merle's Inlet for the after party with free food, live music, giveaways, and a cash prize for the person with the best holiday outfit. 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

Money, any way you want it on the Grand Strands. Classic Rock Wave 104.1, Scary K on a Thursday night. That always reminds me of Caddyshack with Rodney cranking up the tunes on the golf course. Here's some Billy Idol, Dancing With Myself.

0: The Police, Every Breath You Take on the Grand Strands. 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They were playing out at Comiskey Park up in Chicago. Police went on to number one on the U.S. album charts with Synchronicity. Spent 17 weeks there. How would you like to program the radio station? 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
1: Hello, I'm Carol Miller with today's Get the Let Out. On July 23rd, 1968, Robert Plant knocked on the door of Jimmy Page's boathouse on the River Thames. Jimmy wasn't there right away, but a female companion opened the door and let Robert in. While Robert waited for Jimmy to get home, he went through Jimmy's record collection and picked some albums and singles he enjoyed. When Jimmy arrived, he realized Robert had already pulled some of the same records Jimmy had wanted to discuss. Jimmy had already heard Robert sing, but now Robert got a taste of Jimmy's guitar playing. He knew they'd fit together mutually.
2: When I heard him play, it was such a celebration. It was great. He's somebody who could play the blues with an attitude that wasn't just black. It was very much London art school. That kind of attitude, the kind of aggressive, angular thing.
1: I'm Carol Miller with today's Get the Let Out. More Leds up next time, right here.
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0: All right, let's take a look at that Wave 104 forecast for tonight. Mostly cloudy skies, low around 77, slight chance for pop-up shower. Tomorrow, we are looking at partly sunny skies, high near 88. Watch out for that triple-digit heat index and a chance for a pop-up shower in the afternoon. Tomorrow night, mostly cloudy, low around 75, good chance of showers in the evening. Let's get back into it. We got Boston, Nirvana, yes, ZZ Top. Here's Thin Lizzy. The boys are back in town. 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

0: That little three-man band from Texas, ZZ Top, I'm Bad, I'm Nationwide on the Grand Strands Classic Rock, and you're home for the TNA Morning Show with Tommy and Beth, Wave 104.1, and don't forget to listen all day tomorrow for your chance to score tickets to go see Toto and Christopher Cross and the Romantics. They're going to be up in North Carolina next week, Tuesday, July 28th at the Trulian Amphitheater in Charlotte, and Wednesday, July 29th at the Coastal Credit Union up in Raleigh. 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